0: expenses and falsified expenses to misuse £400,000 of party money. The court heard some of the cash went on a motorhome, £2,000 worth of umbrellas and a Dyson hairdryer. Psychologist Dr. Jane Halsall thinks the items could have been absorbed by his salary.
1: People often, if they're embezzling, it's about the financial reward, but for him, he had the money to purchase these things. So for me, it's actually about thrill-seeking behaviour. It's about the dopamine hit.
0: He'll be sentenced later this month. The president of Ukraine is warning a fresh attack from Russia is possible tonight. Ukrainian officials say 22 people have been killed in drone and missile strikes from Moscow yesterday. They say an 8-year-old boy and his mum were found in the ruins of a 4-storey building in Dnipro, with Kiev also hit. Volodymyr Zelensky has renewed his appeal to Western allies.
2: We need results from every country that can help us. The intelligence warning regarding Russian strikes remain in effect. Our defenders of the sky are ready 24/7.
0: In sport, Lewis Kumar scored his first goal for Wales as they drew 1-1 with Ghana in their friendly in Cardiff. The Liverpool youngster headed the equaliser late into stoppage time. And it's reported a verbal agreement between Liverpool and Andoni Iraola has been reached for him to become their new head coach. He's expected to replace the sacked Arne Slot at Anfield. That's the latest. I'm Laura.
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4: 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This is After Hours, 60 minutes of smooth and soulful music to help you unwind at the end of the day. My name's Fred Setters, and I'd like to thank you for joining me tonight. We've got lots of great music lined up for you this evening, so let's get this show underway with this one.

Opening the programme today, that was Cliff Richard and Ocean Deep. Well, welcome along to the end of the day. This is After Hours with myself, Fred Setters, with you through for the next hour or so. Do hope that you've had a good day, but if it's been a stressful one, then we'll do our best to unwind you with some great music over the next 55 minutes. So keep it here. Next on the programme, we have this one from the 1970s from one half of Starsky and Hutch.

That was the Hutch of Starsky & Hutch, David Soul, and Don't Give Up on Us, Baby. Okay, time for some inspiration now, and this is Chicago.

0: Lead singer with the band Journey, that was Steve Perry and Foolish Heart. Got much more great music coming up on this edition of After Hours, so don't go anywhere.
1: 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After Hours.

Lovely number there from Jeffrey Osborne. That's On the Wings of Love. You're listening to After Hours with me, Fred Setters. Good to have your company for this hour, and it's time for some Barry Manilow.

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Don't forget, if you would like a request played on After Hours, then all you need to do is send us an email to the programme. You can reach me on requests@radioshed.org. That's requests@radioshed.org. And now time for some Captain and Tennille.

Still to come in the show, in the final part, we have tracks from Earth, Wind & Fire, The Carpenters, Rumour, James Ingram and Vanessa Williams. So we'll be right back after this.

And that was Earth, Wind and Fire, and After the Love Has Gone. And now from their 1970 album, Close to You, this is The Carpenters, and We've Only Just Begun.

with her version of the Dusty Springfield track, The Look of Love. That was Rumour. And funnily enough, before that, we had Karen Carpenter from the Carpenters. And I must admit, the first time that I heard Rumour's voice, I thought, that's Karen Carpenter. It was just so eerie. So if you get a chance to listen to some of Rumour's albums, do, and then compare them to the work of the Carpenters. It really is quite unreal. And it's remarkable voice she's got, remarkable voice. Anyway, enough of the waffle from me. Time for some more music. This is James Ingram.

That was James Ingram and I Don't Have the Heart. Well, we've reached the end of the show for another week. And so looking through my record pile, I thought, what is the best one to end the show this week? And I thought it'd be this one from Vanessa Williams and Save the Best for Last.

0: And so we've reached the end of the show. Hope you've enjoyed the past hour, and I'll be back same time next week, right here on your favourite radio station. In the meantime, can I say thanks for your company this evening, and I wish you a very good night.
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0: The latest national and international news is next. From our studios at Basingstoke and North Hampshire Hospital, online, around the hospital, and across Basingstoke on DAB, this is HRB.
2: From the Sky News Centre at 2, we're told a watchdog investigation into how police responded to a university student's murder in Southampton will be published within 3 months. Henry Novak was handcuffed as he lay dying from stab wounds in December, after a court heard his killer falsely accused him of racism. Body cam footage of that has angered both the Conservative and Reform UK leaders. Prime Minister Sir Keir Starmer said he felt sick watching it.
3: It is really important to acknowledge, therefore, there are searching questions. I do think included in that will have to be this question of how accusations of racism informed or fed into the decision-making.
2: The Home Secretary's condemned clashes between protesters and police in Southampton last night. South West Water has been fined almost £2 million for drinking supply failures in Devon. Inspectors found a parasite from animal faeces on farmland got into the system in May 2024. Almost 400 customers reported feeling unwell, leaving many other Brixham residents at the time feeling concerned.
4: Personally, I've had sort of stomach cramps for just over a week.
5: So many elderly people, and there's a hell of a lot of people being taken ill with it.
6: My wife has been drinking water to keep hydrated because she's diabetic. We're in a dreadful state.
2: The company insists it's brought in additional safeguards. The court's heard Peter Morrell's spending spree with money he stole from the SNP went on luxury items, everyday essentials and a motorhome. The party's former chief executive embezzled £400,000. A British couple jailed on spying charges in Iran have lost an appeal against their convictions. Craig and Lindsay Foreman were detained on a round-the-world motorbike trip in January 2025. Sport, and it's reported Liverpool have reached a verbal agreement with Andoni Iraola to become their new head coach. He's set to replace Arne Slot. And Wales drew 1-1 with Ghana in their friendly. Lewis Kumas got the goal for the hosts in injury time. That's the latest.
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On your smart speaker, around the hospital, online at hrbasingstoke.co.uk, this is HRB.

life had just pushed his luck a little too far that night. 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A crowd gathered, the police came, an ambulance screamed to halt.

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George once said to me, and I quote, he said, never wait or hesitate. 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You may never get another chance. 'Cause youth's a mask, but it don't last. Live it long and live it fast. Georgie was a friend of mine.

0: 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Send us a message on WhatsApp. 074000 43088.
1: L is for the way you look at me. 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

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We'll be talking to the residents of Cherry Blossom Manor and playing their requests straight away. 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
1: The latest national and international news is next. 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This is HRB.
2: From the Sky News Centre at 3, police officers have reportedly been hit with missiles in a protest close to where a student was stabbed to death in Southampton. Henry Novak was handcuffed last December when his killer falsely accused him of racism. Reform UK leader Nigel Farage claims it's evidence of two-tier culture. Last night, Zia Yusuf wouldn't say whether Mr. Farage had spoken to the victim's family.
3: I haven't been, and I'm not going to comment on Nigel's confidential and private conversations. I don't think that that is appropriate. But my convictions around this issue and Nigel's convictions around this issue are around ensuring that we have one law for everybody.
2: The Environment Secretary says the government's planning reforms to the water sector. South West Water was fined almost £2 million yesterday for supplies that were unfit for human consumption in May 2024. An organisation's warning that large numbers of people could be at risk of a retirement cliff edge fall in income when they stop work. Pensions UK's calculated a minimum lifestyle for retired people costs around £13,900 for a one-person household. Zoe Alexander from the organisation has this advice.
4: Wake up now, have a look at the retirement living standards and just think about what you want and what you need and whether you can put that bit more in, because of course over time compound interest will do its job and will make a lot of the contributions that you put in alongside tax relief.
2: There are calls for repeat and excessive speeders to have technology fitted to their vehicles to stop them reoffending. The RAC has found more than 4,000 motorists have 12 or more penalty points for speeding offences and are still behind the wheel. A dolphin, fox and an owl are among animals that could appear on banknotes. Bank of England wants people to give their views on a selection of wildlife native to the UK that'll feature in the next batch. In sport, it's reported Liverpool have reached a verbal agreement with Andoni Iraola to become their new head coach. He's set to replace Arne Slot. That's the latest. I'm Laura Tate.
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1: Digging up the dirt. 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Treachery and treason. There's always an excuse for it. And when I find the reason.

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At the end of the day, what do you got to take away? A bottle of whiskey and a new set of lies, blinds on the window.

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3: The hospital has taken the practical steps to promote good health and has a no-smoking policy. You and your visitors are asked to observe the no-smoking signs and ask not to smoke in the interests of both staff and patients' health on hospital grounds.
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5: From our studios at Basingstoke and North Hampshire Hospital, broadcasting across Basingstoke on DAB, this is HRB.
6: From the Sky News Centre at 4, Sir Keir Starmer says Nigel Farage is wrong to say the reaction to the murder of 18-year-old Henry Novak should be one of rage. Hundreds of people joined a protest, which turned violent, in Southampton last night. The student was handcuffed, having been wrongly accused by his killer of racism in December. Labour's Jen Craft is his MP.
7: I think there is a number of people that have seen what happened to Henry, and instead of taking a step back and thinking, look, I'm in a position of power, I'm in a position of privilege, and I should use that to make sure that his family can get the answers that they need, they have used it for their own political purposes.
6: The US says it's carried out strikes on an island near the Strait of Hormuz to intercept multiple Iranian ballistic missiles and drones. America's Central Command says missiles fired at Kuwait and Bahrain didn't make it there, but Iran says it launched attacks in response to US actions. Southwest Water insists it's brought in extra safeguards after being fined almost £2 million for drinking supply failures in Devon. Inspectors found a parasite from animal feces got into the system in 2024. UK surgeons have issued a warning over people travelling abroad for leg lengthening surgery to make themselves taller. Experts say NHS hospitals are seeing patients require complex follow-up treatments. Professor Frank Smith from the Royal College of Surgeons.
8: It can be undertaken on specialist units with success, but there are significant risks if the patient doesn't know about the procedure, the unit or the surgeon. And in this particular paper, it was evident that all of the patients had not had information.
6: The King, Queen and Princess of Wales have met researchers, clinicians and volunteers at an event for Cancer Research UK. It's marked 125 years since it became a charity. And it's reported Andoni Iraola has made a verbal agreement with Liverpool to become the side's new head coach. That's the latest on Law.
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場外發表該公司並於本月19號至26號是本港彩色無線電視。

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0: This is Neil Ogden. Normally, Residents Request comes to you on a Sunday afternoon. This week, we're doing something slightly different. Join us live from Bramley on Wednesday morning at 11. We'll be talking to the residents of Cherry Blossom Manor and playing their requests straight away. Join us live at Cherry Blossom Manor in Bramley for Residents Request, Wednesday morning at 11.
1: 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F, face. 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
4: From the Sky News Centre at 5, police officers have reportedly been hit with missiles in a protest close to where a student was murdered in Southampton. Henry Novak was handcuffed after his killer falsely accused him of racism. Reform UK leader Nigel Farage claims it's evidence of two-tier culture. Zia Yousaf from the party wouldn't say whether Mr Farage had spoken with the victim's family.
5: I haven't been, and I'm not going to comment on Nigel's confidential and private conversations. I don't think that that is appropriate, but my convictions around this issue and Nigel's convictions around this issue are around ensuring that we have one law for everybody.
4: The number of women suffering third-degree tears during childbirth has increased by a quarter in 5 years. NHS data shows around one in 35 women who gave birth in England in the last year had one and usually required surgery. It happened to Megan, who says it's had lasting effects.
6: It can be really lonely and really traumatising, and just to have that humanity and somebody just ask if you're okay and what they can do for you next and explain what's happening to you at the time.
7: Just to be treated like a human.
4: England's chief midwifery officer says new clinical standards are being introduced. The US says it's carried out strikes on an island near the Strait of Hormuz, claims they were intercepting multiple Iranian ballistic missiles being fired at Kuwait and Bahrain. And organisations warning large numbers of people could be at risk of a cliff edge fall in income when they retire. Pensions UK has calculated a minimum lifestyle for retired people costs nearly £14,000 for a one-person household. People in the UK are expected to spend around 4 years and 8 months over an average of a lifespan on their phones with no reason. That's according to a study by Virgin Media O2. And a dolphin, fox and an owl are among animals that could appear on banknotes. The Bank of England wants people to give their views on a selection of wildlife native to the UK. That's the latest. I'm Laura.
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1: 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Every drop is a waterfall. 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
3: Speaking to Sean, who is a member of the dementia team here at Basingstoke Hospital.
4: I guess the main point is that most of the time our patients generally don't come in because of the dementia itself. People living with dementia obviously get the same kind of ailments as everybody else. And the problem is the dementia will compound those issues. So we're essentially here to support them through that journey and hopefully kind of level that balance, make sure they get the support and the care that they need.
3: On top of the beds, there's like a little sunflower logo. Perhaps you could just explain a little bit more about that for us?
4: The sunflower just denotes that somebody has a diagnosis of dementia. So it's not something that people may necessarily want to sort of be sort of everybody to know about, but they do need, again, that extra level of care. So it's just a way of allowing the staff on the wards to know that person has a diagnosis, and that whilst everyone should certainly have a person-centred approach given to them, that it's really, really important that we try and stress that and give them the time and the knowledge of our expertise that we're able to do.
5: The latest national and international news is next.
6: Around the hospital, online at hrbasingstoke.co.uk and across Basingstoke on DAB. This is HRB.
7: From the Sky News Centre at 6, chairs, cans and flares have been thrown at police during a protest close to where a student was stabbed to death in Southampton. Henry Novak was handcuffed as he lay dying last December when his killer falsely accused him of racism. In body cam footage, the 18-year-old is heard saying, "I've been stabbed," to which an officer replies, "Don't think you have, mate." The police watchdog is investigating. Home Secretary Shabana Mahmood has accused demonstrators of hijacking this tragedy to stir up violence. Figures suggest a growing number of women are suffering injuries during childbirth. One in 35 new mums in England received third or fourth degree tears in the last year, with most needing surgery. The US military says it's launched self-defense strikes on Iran and shot down ballistic missiles and drones fired at ships and countries in the Gulf. Officials say they've intercepted attempted attacks on Bahrain and Kuwait. People in the UK are likely to spend more than 4.5 years of their lives unintentionally using their phones. A study by Virgin Media O2 is warning that could be impacting our sleep, focus and well-being. The US Special Presidential Envoy for Tourism says British football fans travelling to the World Cup shouldn't worry about social media checks. US border officials can assess the online activity of visitors entering the country, but Nick Adams insists those checks would only happen in exceptional circumstances.
8: I can assure British visitors, I can assure people all around the world that 99.9% of you that choose to travel to the United States of America as tourists will not have a problem. It'll be a seamless experience.
7: And a study claims doing 90 minutes to 2 hours of weights per week can cut the risk of an early death. And that's the latest from the Sky News Centre.
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1: Hello, it's David Saunderson here. 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
2: 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We have 3 theatres and 2 endoscopy suites. We cater for about 1,100 patients a month, which is about 13,000 patients a year. And it ranges from children as young as 1 to adults that could be 100 plus. A range of operations from ear, nose and throat, gynaecology, orthopaedics, general surgery, pain, dental, then through to endoscopy, which can be colonoscopies, sigmoidoscopies, bronchoscopies, a whole range of things. And we also have some outpatient services as well. It's very busy, and probably a lot of people, I don't think, realise how busy we are. As I say, it's 1,200 patients a month, and that's sort of between 250, 300 patients a week we can be seeing through these doors, so it is very busy. It allows patients that need to be in hospital and staying in hospital to be cared for in the right facilities, obviously main theatre and seafloor in other areas, so the Diagnostic and Treatment Centre can then just do the outpatients and the patients that need 1, 2, 3 night stays. So it means it's sort of a better utilisation of facilities all round.
3: What's up? It's Dua Lipa. Dua Lipa.
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1: The Tatley Community Social Group takes place every Thursday from 2.15 till 4 at Bishops Wood Court in Hanger Road in Tatley. 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A variety of activities provided by Basingstoke Neighbour Care are part of the afternoon, including the opportunity to be part of Residency Quest on HRB once a month. It costs £2, which includes refreshments. It's at Bishops Wood Court, Hanger Road in Tatley, every Thursday at 2:15.
0: Promote an event on HRB by sending us the details to hrbdiary@hrbasingstoke.co.uk. This is HRB. 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
0: From our studios at Basingstoke and North Hampshire Hospital, online, around the hospital, and across Basingstoke on DAB, this is HRB.
4: From the Sky News Centre at 7. Protesters have pelted police with missiles in clashes close to where student Henry Novak was stabbed to death in Southampton in December. The 18-year-old was handcuffed as he lay dying after his attacker falsely claimed to have been racially abused. Reform UK leader Nigel Farage claims it's evidence of two-tier culture. The party's Home Affairs spokesperson, Zia Youssef, wouldn't say whether Mr. Farage had been in touch with the victim's family.
5: I haven't been, and I'm not going to comment on Nigel's confidential and private conversations. I don't think that that is appropriate, but my convictions around this issue and Nigel's convictions around this issue are around ensuring that we have one law for everybody.
4: Around one in 35 women who gave birth in England in the last year had a third or fourth degree tear, up by a quarter since 2021. Megan had one and says she did her own research on how to get better.
6: I wasn't told about how to recover from such surgery and a tear. It took up to 9 months to feel physically back to normal. I feel like I missed out on the newborn stage with my son because I was so sad, so traumatised and in so much pain.
4: The US says it's carried out self-defence strikes on an island near the Strait of Hormuz to intercept Iranian missiles and drones. But Iran says it launched attacks in response to US actions. There are calls for repeat and excessive speeders to have technology fitted to their vehicles to stop them reoffending. The RAC's found more than 4,000 drivers have 12 or more penalty points for speeding offences and are still behind the wheel. It's claimed people are unintentionally spending around 4 years and 8 months over an average of a lifespan on their phones. A study suggests that's affecting our sleep, focus and mental well-being. And Harry Kane says his waxwork figure at London's Madame Tussauds is like looking in the mirror. The England captain says his eyes are so realistic. That's the latest.
0: Around the hospital, online at hrbasingstoke.co.uk and across Basingstoke on DAB. Local news and information. 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
5: The 15th Basingstoke Festival kicks off on the evening of Friday the 19th of June with a colourful parade through Basingstoke. Scratchbuilt Productions will bring this year's theme, Parade of the Mythical Beasts, to life with giant creations, live music and performances as the parade winds its way from Cross Street, up Church Street, down Wote Street, through Festival Square and into the Amphitheatre. Festival favourites, Alton Dance Theatre, will return with Zigzag, a physical comedy and acrobatic performance featuring wooden reels. Pumpkin Pantos will also be back, delighting audiences with their musical and comedy take on Alice in Wonderland. New acts include Pirates of the Caribbean, who will present Pirate Taxi, a circus show in, on and around a classic London cab. Other highlights include Hydropunk by Artisani, an interactive water sculpture installation, Gardani's Juggling Ballet Juggling Mashup, U2 Can Tutu, and the band Mr. Wilson's Second Liners, who will lead the opening parade. And HRB will also be across everything that is going on as the official radio station of the event. Basingstokefestival.co.uk is where to go to find all the information you need to be part of Basingstoke's biggest event of the summer. That's the Basingstoke Festival, 19th of June to the 5th of July 2020.

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1: You're listening to Word on Health with Paul Pennington. On air and online 52 weeks of the year. Taking you behind the healthcare headlines, this is Word on Health. Little Hearts Matter, the only charity in the UK and Ireland dedicated to supporting and empowering anyone affected by their diagnosis of a single ventricle heart condition or half a heart, has announced a major new awareness campaign to promote the life-changing work that they undertake every day as part of their 30th anniversary. Their CEO is Lisa Davies.
2: We support families throughout their journey from when their child is diagnosed right through to adults with the condition. We were founded by parents for parents alongside a specialist nurse in Birmingham. As the treatment was only available in Birmingham when we were founded, but then other centres through the UK began to offer treatment, and then that's when the demand for our services started to grow. We became national. And then because of the quality of support that we were able to offer, there was a push for us to support all single ventricle heart conditions. Originally, it was just one condition that we supported. In total, if we add children and adult members together, we have about 7,000 members.
1: Lisa, how many children are born with half a heart each year in the UK?
2: There are 500 new diagnoses a year, usually the antenatal diagnoses. So some may not be born, but they are diagnosed usually about at the 20-week scan. It's a life-limiting condition. It can't be cured and it can't be fixed. If it's suitable for the child, they can have a surgical pathway, and there's a series of three surgeries, which are quite complex, that they undergo. It can vary on the ages, but usually that would be done before they're 5 years old, but it never fully fixes what's wrong.
1: What are the challenges that these patients face?
2: If you don't have a fully working heart, the oxygen in your blood can't move around your body. So you can imagine what effect that has on you. You derive your energy from that oxygen. So people with half a heart generally have less energy, which means it's harder for them to go through the normal daily life. When they're children, it's hard for them to get through the school day. It's hard to concentrate on the lessons, so their educational attainment can be affected. Peer relationships, the stress of ongoing hospital appointments. There's a lot of medical needs and medical support required. And also the struggle to obtain the benefits that people are entitled to, because it's not always recognised as a disability. So it can be a struggle for parents to access the disability living allowance, and when the children are older, the personal independence payments. It affects all aspects of life.
1: What's the main thrust of your awareness initiative?
2: What we have heard from our members is that they want just a broader understanding in the general public of the condition, because it is a hidden disability. You can't see that somebody has half a heart. People face a lot of misconceptions in school or at work or from friends and family. So they might look fine, but they're not fine. That can be a lot, be very stressful. It can take your toll on your mental health. A lot of people think that it doesn't affect them, but actually people who have this condition are born in every county in the UK. It's a somewhat rare disease, but you probably do know somebody's family who has been affected by it. You can't see that there's a lack of energy. They just want greater understanding from people. And we're also doing some campaigning work to influence the assessment of PIP and DLA claims with the DWP.
1: My grateful thanks to Lisa Davies. 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
4: 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We are just coming up to 7:30, which means it's time to catch up on today's local news headlines.
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6: In today's local news, a special school in Basingstoke has submitted plans to demolish three buildings and create a new playground and extra parking. Dow House Academy in Sutton Road has applied to demolish three derelict modular buildings and replace them with a new playground area, extra parking, a minibus drop-off point, EV chargers and new security gates. The SEND school serves 233 full-time pupils aged between 11 and 19 years with moderate to severe learning difficulties. If you smell something rather unpleasant in Basingstoke this week, Don't panic, it is probably not a blocked toilet. Residents are being warned that digestate spreading is happening this week in fields in the Farley Wallop area, which may result in a pungent smell wafting across the town. Digestate spreading from an anaerobic digester can cause odours to spread depending on the wind direction. According to Basingstoke South West Hampshire County Councillor Stephen Reed, the smell could spread across Hatch Warren and Beggarwood. The smell is described as earthy, slightly sour and musty. It is emitted from fresh digestate, which has a noticeable, often mild odour of ammonia or sulphur. When spread, it becomes more prominent. A regimental standard will feature in this year's commemorative convoy. The Royal Hampshire Regimental Standard will travel as part of this year's commemorative convoy on Saturday, June 27, with Alton resident Bob Grimm, the designated standard bearer, accompanying the flag in one of the vehicles. The convoy departs from North Camp at 10 a.m. on June 27 and travels through Aldershot, Church Crookham, Fleet, Hartney Whitney, Hook and Orium before arriving in Alton. It includes classic military vehicles and motorcycle riders, many of whom are veterans from the Royal British Legion Riders branch. The event is organised for volunteers to salute the armed forces and to raise awareness of the annual pop.

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0: With Talking Life, I'm Jessica Harding. In response to Britain's health crisis, Dr. Claire Mosley is continuing the work of her late husband, Dr. Michael Mosley, alongside the Fast 800 to promote a healthier nation. Their science-backed programme offers a sustainable solution for improving public health. Joining me to discuss this is Dr. Claire Mosley and members of the Fast 800, Sue and Nigel. Dr. Mosley, how did Dr. Michael Mosley's work change the public's approach to diet wellness?
1: Starting from when he discovered he had type 2 diabetes himself, and at the time it was always assumed that you went straight on medication and you stayed on medication. But he wanted to lose weight and not have to take medication. So he lost 10 kilos in 8 weeks. And his blood sugars came right down and he went into remission. And it was seen to be some anomaly at the time. But increasingly, the evidence came out to show that by weight loss, many people can put their diabetes into remission.
0: What are the key benefits participants can expect from following the Fast 800 program?
1: They get support to lose weight. In doing that, they also get access to fantastic programs so that they can eat the right sort of foods, plenty of protein, plenty of fiber, and that makes a huge difference. And that helps them on their weight loss journey. But there are so many other benefits too, in terms of improving heart health, reducing blood pressure, better skin, better mood, and often those are the benefits that they are really not expecting.
0: Sue and Nigel, what were your experiences of the Fast 800 programme?
2: My husband went to the doctors and was recommended to look at the programme 5 years ago. We gave it a go together, and the benefits we had were big weight loss between us, 8 stone altogether, and other health benefits such as, in Nigel's case, his blood pressure dropped, better sleep, better ability to exercise. We found we could walk further, which helped, and just better mood, feeling better.
3: We went on the diet plan. No, it's not a diet plan, it's a change of lifestyle. And I used to suffer quite a lot with acid reflux. That disappeared. I had gout. That disappeared. The biggest lifestyle change was cutting out all the sugary things and also carbohydrate. But we were so surprised that, you know, the flexibility of being able to eat things.
0: Dr. Mosley, where can we go for more information?
1: Fast800.com. And we've also got a sale going on, 30%.
0: Thank you all. With Talking Life, I'm Jessica Harding.
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0: it's in my face.
1: Why is today called Wednesday? Well, the early Scandinavians and Germans believed that Odin, or Woden, was the chief god of Asgard, and as such deserved to have a day of the week named after him. The Anglo-Saxons used the word Wodensdag. Wednesday is often referred to as Hump Day because of its position as the middle day of the working week. If the working week were a hill, then Wednesday would be the crest, and it's all downhill from here.
2: This is HRB.
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0: 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Good morning to you wherever you are in Basingstoke and North Hampshire Hospital this morning. 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
2: Hello there, it's Richard Smith here with another A to Z of Pop Trivia Challenge for you, and I'm looking for the answer to the following question. Taken from the 2007 album X, what M sang Two Hearts? Taken from the 2007 album X, what M sang Two Hearts? OK, time's up. Did you get it? Well, the answer, of course, is Kylie Minogue. Well, that's all for now, but please do join me again soon here on your favourite station for more from the files of the A to Z of Pop. And I'll see you later. Take care. Ta-ra!
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4: With Talking Money, this is Atalie Davies. Nearly half of Brits believe young people's struggles in buying a house stems from their penchant for luxuries like takeaway coffees, according to a study by King's College London. As a nation of coffee lovers, how much do we really spend on the beverage? Research by Finder established the average price of coffee stands at £3.47, a figure that unsurprisingly rises to £3.70 in London. Taking a look at the UK's most popular coffee shop, Costa, we can see that the price of an Americano is set at £3.80, higher than the national average. The rising trend of specialty coffees, such as iced oat milk lattes and matchas, will certainly set you back an extra pound or two. Then we must turn to those tempting toppings and extras, those syrups, extra shots, creams and marshmallows, which will have customers leaving spending more than they realise. We could of course make a much cheaper cup of instant coffee at home, rather than buy it. But if you want to enjoy a latte or cappuccino, you'll need to invest in either a bean or pod machine, then the ongoing cost of said beans or pods. Coffee shops also serve a purpose that homebrew would not provide, the social aspect. Coffee shops serve as a much needed third space for community connections. Many people view their daily run as a social run, to meet with friends or colleagues. These places provide vibrant workspaces, attracting professionals and students. Does this add to the cost? Can we justify the extra expense in terms of reciprocated social value? It's also worth noting that coffee culture itself has become a lifestyle choice for many. From collecting loyalty points to sharing aesthetically pleasing latte art on social media, the humble coffee has evolved into a symbol of modern living. For some, the daily visit to a cafe isn't just about the drink, but about taking a moment for themselves in a busy day, enjoying the atmosphere and indulging in a small but meaningful treat. Additionally, the amount you frequent a coffee shop will determine how much the cost can add up to. Nescafe suggests that 80% of UK coffee shop goers go at least once a week, with 16% of those surveyed going on a daily basis. It is tricky to determine the exact amount we as Brits spend on coffee, but the average property price in the UK is over £250,000. So, let's say you find a house for £250,000. You'd need a minimum deposit of 5%, which works out to about £12,000. Buying a first home can be a big challenge, but there are ways to do it. And no, your flat white is not the reason you can't afford a house. With Talking Money, this is Atalie Davies.
5: Birds flying high, you know how I feel. Sun in the sky, you know how I feel. Breeze drifting on by, you know how I feel. It's a new dawn, it's a new day.

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3: Speaking to Sean, who is a member of the dementia team here at Basingstoke Hospital.
4: I guess the main point is that most of the time our patients generally don't come in because of the dementia itself. People living with dementia obviously get the same kind of ailments as everybody else, and the problem is the dementia will compound those issues. So we're essentially here to support them through that journey and hopefully kind of level that balance, make sure they get the support and the care that they need.
3: On top of the beds there's like a little sunflower logo. Perhaps you just explain a little bit more about that for us?
4: The sunflower just denotes that somebody has a diagnosis of dementia. So it's not something that people may necessarily want to sort of be sort of everybody to know about, but they do need, again, that extra level of care. So it's just a way of allowing the staff on the wards to know that person has a diagnosis, and that whilst everyone should certainly have a person-centered approach given to them, that it's really, really important that we try and stress that and give them the time and the knowledge of our expertise that we're able to do.
5: The latest national and international news is next.
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0: From our studios at Basingstoke and North Hampshire Hospital, online, around the hospital, and across Basingstoke on DAB, this is HRB.
1: From the Sky News Centre at 8. Two people have been arrested after clashes with police in Southampton, close to where a student was stabbed to death. 18-year-old Henry Novak was attacked last December, but died in police handcuffs after his killer falsely claimed to have been racially abused. The Home Secretary's accused protesters of hijacking a tragedy is the policing minister, Sarah Jones.
2: This is one of those moments where the country is saying this feels very wrong, something needs to happen, but we must let the investigation happen to get to the bottom of it and to understand so that we can learn the right lessons.
1: The number of women suffering third or fourth degree tears during childbirth has increased by a quarter in 5 years. NHS data shows around one in 35 women who gave birth in England in the last year had one and usually required surgery. It happened to Megan, who says the traumas had lasting effects.
3: It can be really lonely and really traumatising, and just to have that humanity and somebody just ask if you're okay and what they can do for you next and explain what's happening to you at the time, just to be treated like a human.
1: England's chief midwifery officer says new clinical standards are being introduced. The US has confirmed it's carried out strikes after explosions on an Iranian island. America says it was in response to attempted attacks by Iran across the Middle East. People in the UK are likely to spend more than 4.5 years of their lives unintentionally using their phones. Research by Virgin Media O2 is warning that could be impacting our sleep, focus and well-being. A study claims doing 90 minutes to 2 hours of weights per week can cut the risk of an early death. It suggested those who regularly do resistance training lower the chance by 13%. And hedgehogs, woodpeckers and bumblebees are among creatures shortlisted to appear on future banknotes. The Bank of England's giving us a month to have a say on wildlife that should feature in new designs.
4: Around the hospital, online at hrbasingstoke.co.uk and across Basingstoke on DAB. Local news and information. 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

0: With Talking Tech, I'm Josh Emsbright. New data shows a 39% rise in the number of parents seeking a grammar school place for their child. This growing demand has intensified competition for places and could leave many students from low-income families behind. That's why Atom Learning is attempting to level the playing field and is offering its 11-plus exam resources to eligible pupils completely for free. Joining me now to discuss this is Anna Masterson, Chief Learning Officer from Atom Learning. Anna, tell us about what your data shows.
1: So our data shows that there's been a 39% increase in parents targeting grammar schools. If we break down our data, about half of those parents are applying to grammar schools only. What that does is that increases the amount of competition for those grammar school places. That means that if you're from a disadvantaged background, you are in that competition with children who maybe have more means to prepare for those 11 plus exams than you. It's no secret that lots of tuition and coaching often goes into preparing for selective school exams, and tuition costs range from anywhere between £30 to £75 an hour for a tutor. Now that's just not within the means of so many families in the UK.
0: So at Atom Learning, what have you done to combat this?
1: In January this year, we wanted to extend our reach, and so we started working directly with grammar schools. We're now working directly with about 50% of the grammar schools across the country. And when we talk to those grammar school heads, they're really passionate about widening access. And so they are working with us to make sure that families from disadvantaged backgrounds, any family eligible for Pupil Premium, can access all of Atom Learning for free. We are a real mix of educators and technologists. So on the platform, we have 90,000 teacher-made questions and hundreds of hours of instructional videos. That's kind of the education side of it. The technology side of it is where it gets really exciting, because if you think questions you can get in a workbook, videos a tutor could talk you through instruction, the technology works in a way where as a child answers a question, they get instant feedback and their work is instantly marked, so they get that feedback loop of how they're doing.
0: To sign up or to find out more, go to atomlearning.com. With Talking Tech, I'm Josh Holmes-Bright.
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0: Did you know that daylight helps regulate your circadian rhythms? Physical, mental, and behavioural changes that follow a 24-hour cycle. And these natural processes respond primarily to light and dark, and affect most living things, including animals, plants, and even microbes. In turn, these circadian rhythms improve our sleep.
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2: You're listening to Word on Health with Paul Pennington. On air and online 52 weeks of the year. Taking you behind the healthcare headlines, this is Word on Health. All young children in the UK can now be offered protection against chickenpox on the NHS as part of the Childhood Immunisation Programme. Dr Hannah Emmett is a consultant epidemiologist with the UKHSA.
3: The new vaccine introduced to the schedule is the MMRV, and that protects against four diseases: measles, mumps, rubella and chickenpox. The previous vaccine, MMR, only protected against measles, mumps and rubella, so it's the chickenpox element that's new this year.
2: Why has it been decided to introduce the MMRV vaccine now?
3: We have an expert group called the Joint Committee on Vaccination and Immunisation, and they've recommended this vaccine. And some of the reasoning around that is chickenpox is currently a very common infection. Around half of children will have had it by the time they're four. And although it's typically mild, more children are being admitted to hospital with complications of chickenpox than had previously been thought. And another reason is that we have good evidence now from other countries that the vaccine is safe and it's effective.
2: So at what age is this new MMRV vaccine given?
3: Children will be offered two doses of MMRV at 12 and at 18 months old. Children who are a little bit older, so they've already started the programme on the MMR, they'll get one or two doses at their remaining appointments, either at 18 months and or 3 years and 4 months old. And we'll also run a catch-up campaign, and that's for children born from January 2020 onwards who haven't already had chickenpox or been vaccinated against it.
2: For parents listening who may worry about their child receiving multiple vaccines at once, what does the evidence tell us about safety and effectiveness?
3: In the UK, all medicines, including vaccines, need to be rigorously tested before they're used. MMRV has been used for over 20 years, and so we can see from other countries' experiences that it's got a very good safety and effectiveness record. Combination vaccines and using multiple vaccines at once has also been used for decades, and that's shown to be very effective. And we know that babies' immune systems can respond to multiple vaccines and infections at once. They don't become overloaded. We know they're responding to the huge number of germs in the environment all the time. And so combination vaccines allow us to protect against multiple diseases at once, with children needing fewer appointments and fewer injections.
2: Are there any children who shouldn't receive the MMRV vaccine, or for whom a different option might be recommended?
3: So there are very few children who can't have the MMRV. The MMRV contains live weakened viruses, and that does mean that for children with weakened immune systems, they can potentially cause the infection that they protect against. So we wouldn't offer them to children with weakened immune systems. The only other reason not to have a vaccine of any sort is if you've previously had a very serious allergic reaction, what we would call an anaphylactic reaction, to the vaccine or to one of its ingredients. And if parents think either of those situations apply, they should speak to their GP.
2: What are the most common side effects parents might notice after the MMRV vaccine, and when should they seek medical advice?
3: As with all medicines, some people will have side effects after the MMRV. Common side effects are fever and a rash. Parents should look out for those, and children will feel better with a bit of liquid paracetamol. The more serious side effects are much more rare, and if parents have any concerns that their child has become unwell, they should go to their doctor.
2: Vaccine confidence has been affected by misinformation over the years. How is the UK Childhood Immunisation Programme performing overall at the moment? Are uptake levels where you'd like them to be?
3: I think as a whole, the immunisation programme is a highly successful intervention. It means that once common diseases are now largely unheard of, that sort of success does need good uptake, and we've seen a reduction in vaccine uptake in recent years. We know that uptake of the MMR, which is the vaccine being replaced by the MMRV, had been falling, so around one in six children hadn't received both of their doses by the age of five. That said, 92% had received their first dose, which is quite close to what we would aim for. But really, because diseases like measles, like chickenpox, are so infectious, we need a high uptake of the vaccine to stop them spreading, and for that we aim for around 95%. want. So I strongly encourage parents to take up the offer of vaccination when it comes and to check their child's red book and speak to their GP if they think their child isn't up to date.
4: My grateful thanks to Dr. Hannah Emmett from the UKHSA. 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
2: 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They look forward to your company.
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0: 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We'll be talking to the residents of Cherry Blossom Manor and playing their requests straight away. 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
4: 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Killed the Tsar and his ministers. Anastasia screamed in vain.
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0: around the hospital, online at hrbasingstoke.co.uk and across Basingstoke on DAB. 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
1: From the Sky News Centre at 9. Two people have been arrested after unrest in Southampton over the killing of 18-year-old student Henry Novak. The 18-year-old died last December while he was handcuffed after being wrongly accused of racism by his attacker, who stabbed him five times. The Home Secretary has accused protesters of hijacking a tragedy. Dal Babu, a former chief superintendent at the Met Police, wants lessons to be learned.
2: Not to take things at face value, not just because somebody says that this is a racist incident, assume that the person who makes the allegation is correct. You still have to investigate it.
1: There are calls for the government to have a maternity commissioner after a rise in the number of women in England experiencing serious tears when giving birth. NHS figures reveal one in 35 had one in the last year, up a quarter since 2021. Theo Clarks, a former MP who chaired the birth trauma inquiry and experienced it herself, she says there's a postcode lottery when it comes to maternity care.
3: Depending on where you currently give birth, you will actually receive a different level of care. And that's something that I wrote to the previous Prime Minister and asked them to address by launching a national maternity strategy. And I find it quite frankly outrageous that the current government hasn't implemented that when they've had every opportunity to do so.
1: The US says it's carried out self-defence strikes on an island near the Strait of Hormuz. Officials claim it was in response to attempted attacks by Iran across the region. The RAC says around 4,000 motorists have 12 or more penalty points for speeding and are still driving. The group wants repeat offenders to have anti-speed technology fitted to their vehicles. Liverpool and Andoni Iraola are understood to have reached a verbal agreement for the Spaniard to become the club's new head coach. The former Bournemouth boss will replace Arne Slot. And Italian chef Giorgio Locatelli has announced he's the new judge on Celebrity MasterChef. The 63-year-old joins restaurant critic Grace Dent following the sacking of John Turode. That's the latest.
0: From Bramley to Brighton Hill, Buckskin to Overton.
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6: Hello there, and welcome along to the A to Z of Pop with me, Richard Smith. Now, if you've never heard it before, please let me explain. During the next hour, I'll be featuring songs and artists from the 1960s to today whose name or title begins with the same letter. It'll all become a lot clearer as we go through it, but on the programme today I'm going to be taking an A to Z look at the letter L, with performances by artists including Atomic Kitten and Kool and the Gang, The Lightning Seeds, Tammy Lynn, Calvin Harris and Dua Lipa, Cilla Black and the Bellamy Brothers. And if that wasn't enough, throughout the programme there'll also be the chance for you to exercise your grey matter with the A to Z of Pop's mystery voice, but there's more about that later. Anyway, all you have to do for the next hour is to just settle back, relax, and stay with us here on your favourite station for the A to Z of Pop. And to get us away to the very best possible start and taken from the True Blue album in 1987, here's a tune that got to number one in the UK charts for Madonna. La Isla Bonita. Welcome along to the letter L here on the A to Z of Pop.

0: The Love Affair from 1969 and number 9 hit on the UK charts for them, bringing on back the good times. And before that, it was a tune that sold nearly 500,000 copies in the UK alone, Madonna and La Isla Bonita. Well, it's time, I think, we had a go at this.
1: It's the A to Z of Pop's Mystery Voice with Richard Smith.
0: It most certainly is. Now, what I'm going to do, I'm going to play you a clip of an artist I'll be featuring later on in the show. And all you have to do is guess who it is. Now, unfortunately, there's no prizes for getting it right, I'm afraid. It's just a bit of fun between me and you, don't you know? Anyway, here goes with the first play of that clip. Who's this?
1: It's the A to Z of Pop's Mystery Voice. But who is this?
2: I am not worried about that. I'm really in touch with my fans and I know what they like. What my fans in general were afraid of was that I would start making pop music and I would stop writing smart lyrics, or I would stop writing emotional lyrics. And when they heard the new music, they realized that that wasn't the case at all.
0: Well, that's good. That's very good. So who is it? there'll be another play of that clip later on in the programme, and then we'll be revealing the answer in round about half an hour's time, something like that. Anyway, we'll move on with the letter L here on your favourite station, and here's a tune that came out in 2004, having already been released in 1979 by Kool and the Gang. Atomic Kitten had a bash at it. It's That Ladies' Night.

0: It most certainly is Atomic Kitten featuring Kool and the Gang and Ladies Night. And if you've just tuned in our way, hello there, it's the A to Z of Pop with me, Richard Smith. And on the show today, we're looking at song titles and artists from the 1960s to today that all begin with the same letter of the alphabet. And as well as trying to get the answer to today's mystery voice, the object of our attentions today is the letter L. You see, we've had Ladies Night, Love Affair and La Isla Bonita. That's how it works, so please do stay with us right here on your favourite radio station for some more from the files of the A to Z of Pop. We've got Bruno Mars coming along to entertain us very shortly from 2012. He's locked out of heaven. Bit of a situation for him. Anyway, from 1995, and to take us there, it's the Lightning Seeds and Perfect.
1: See the rivers filled with rain, I wish it could be blue.

0: Thank you. It came from the album Unorthodox Jukebox. It was Bruno Mars from 2012 and Locked Out of Heaven from the album Jollification, which is a lovely word, in 1995. The Lightning Seeds before that, and they were perfect. Anyway, have you got the answer to today's mystery voice? No? Well, here's another play of that clip you heard earlier.
1: It's the A to Z of Pop's mystery voice. But who is this?
2: I am not worried about that. I'm really in touch with my fans and I know what they like. What my fans in general were afraid of was that I would start making pop music and I would stop writing smart lyrics, or I would stop writing emotional lyrics. And when they heard the new music, they realized that that wasn't the case at all.
0: Well, that's good news. It's good news. But have you got good news? Do you know who it is? Well, it's an American artist, I will tell you that. Very, very popular. That's all I'm going to say on that. I can tell you who it isn't. It isn't Lizzo, because she's up now. And apparently, Am I Ready to Be Loved? Well, that's not me, that's Lizzo. Hang on.
3: Girl, I'm about to have a panic attack. I didn't

0: And there she was, gone, Lizzo from 2022, To Be Loved, Am I Ready, in brackets. I've no idea what that's all about. Anyway, welcome along to the A to Z of Pop with me, Richard Smith. It's a look at the songs and the stars from the 1960s to today that begin with the same letter of the alphabet. And today we're looking at titles and artists beginning with the letter L. And coming up in the second half of the show, there's even more hits and memories for you. Just like this.
1: The A to Z of Pop with Richard Smith.

0: playing your kind of music on your favourite station. It's Richard Smith and the A to Z of Pop.
1: Well, that sounds like a bit of all right to me. Anyway, as well as all that, there's also the answer to today's mystery voice. So please do stay with us for the next 30 minutes or so right here on your favourite station for much more from the files of the A to Z of Pop. Now, here's a tune by Gloria Jean Brown, which doesn't qualify under the letter L on any way, shape or form until you find out that she changed her name to Tammy Lynn. And she had this in the charts at number 4 in 1971. I'm gonna run away from you.

0: American R&B vocal group Levert, who, if you're wondering, Sean and Gerald Levert and Mark Gordon. And a tune from 1987 called Casanova. It was Calvin Harris and Dua Lipa before that, and from 2018, their big number one, One Kiss. I think it's time we did this.
1: It's the A to Z of Pop's mystery voice. But who is this?
2: I am not worried about that. I'm really in touch with my fans and I know what they like. What my fans in general were afraid of was that I would start making pop music and I would stop writing smart lyrics, or I would stop writing emotional lyrics. And when they heard the new music, they realized that that wasn't the case at all.
0: So, who was that? Hopefully you're shouting it at the radio now. Richard, that there is Taylor Swift, isn't it? And if you've got it, very, very well done. Now, as I said earlier, there's no prizes for getting it right, I'm afraid. Just have to make do with the satisfaction of knowing that you were right. So let's hear from the lady herself from 2022 and taken from the album Midnights. Bit of that Lavender Haze.

0: covering the letter L, a Lavender Haze from 2022, Taylor Swift, our mystery voice guest on the programme today. If you've just tuned in our way, hello there, it's Richard Smith here with the A to Z of Pop. And on the show today, we're looking at song titles and artists that all begin with the same letter of the alphabet. With tunes from the 60s to today, we're looking at the letter L. So please do stay with us if you can, right here on your favourite station for the final few tunes on today's edition of the A to Z of Pop. And taken from the album Sings a Rainbow...
1: They told me love was not what I dreamed it would be.
0: Here's Cilla Black.

0: Victoria Louise Pixie Lott. From 2009, from her debut album Turn It Up. It was Cry Me Out, and before that, produced by George Martin in 1966, Love's Just a Broken Heart, Cilla Black. And there we are, that almost concludes our look at the letter L for today.
1: Today's edition of the A to Z of Pop was produced and presented by Richard Smith. 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
0: I can heartily recommend that as well. Anyway, I really do hope that you've enjoyed the last hour rediscovering all those hits and memories. There's more great entertainment coming up very shortly here on your favourite station. So until the next time then, this is Richard Smith, and thank you so much for your company on the programme today. And it's on to my final tune for this time around, and we're going to finish with a number 7 song on the UK charts from 1976. It was the debut single by country music duo The Bellamy Brothers. It's a little ditty entitled Let Your Love Flow. Anyway, thanks for listening. I'll see you later. Take care. Ta-ra!

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3: From the Sky News Centre at 10, a Royal Navy helicopter has crashed into a field in Devon. Emergency services are at the scene near Sowton Down near Okehampton. Witnesses reported hearing an explosion early this morning. The MOD says an investigation is underway. Police chiefs say they'll review anti-racism guidance following the murder of student Henry Novak in Southampton. The 18-year-old was stabbed in December and died while being handcuffed after being wrongly accused of racism by his attacker. Violent clashes broke out between police and protesters last night with two arrests. Labour MP Dan Tessie is calling for calm.
4: We need to make sure that the public debate is conducted in a sensible way rather than individuals politicising people's pain. But what we do need to do is to make sure that the police is there to serve everybody equally.
3: The number of traumatic childbirth injuries in England has jumped by a quarter in 5 years. NHS figures suggest one in 35 new mums suffered a serious tear in the last year, with most needing surgery. Ukrainian drones have hit St. Petersburg, where an economic conference nicknamed Russia's Davos is getting underway. President Zelensky says his forces targeted an oil terminal in the city. There are calls for repeat and excessive speeders to have technology fitted to their vehicles to stop them reoffending. The REC has found more than 4,000 motorists have 12 or more penalty points for speeding offences and are still behind the wheel. Simon Williams is from the motoring group.
5: There is some technology called intelligent speed assistance, but there's a new element of it called intervening intelligent speed assistance, which can't be overridden by the drivers, and they would have to pay for these devices to be fitted as part of their punishment.
3: And kingfishers, frogs, seals and foxes are among creatures shortlisted to appear on future banknotes. And that's the latest. I'm Tom.
1: From Bramley to Brighton Hill, Buckskin to Overton.
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0: And that was Bohemian Rhapsody by Queen to start us off on this Wednesday morning show. 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

0: And that was Pink with Get the Party Started. We have got some Westlife coming up for you in just a second.
1: The latest local news with the Basingstoke Gazette, here on HRB in 15 minutes.
2: You're with Ryland Lee, one of the volunteers for Hampshire and Isle of Wight Air Ambulance. And essentially, what we do is to bring pre-hospital critical care to patients. So we have on board at any one time a pilot, a critical care paramedic, specially trained, and a critical care doctor, who will be A&E specialist from Southampton, Winchester, and Basingstoke. And essentially, the idea is to get to a patient within the so-called golden hour. So we are only called out for severe traumas. We have people sitting in the 999 centres who listen in to calls, who will make a judgment call on whether the air ambulance needs to be called out. Our strap line, I think, says it all. It's sort of ordinary people, our medical staff, providing extraordinary care, supported by you, the generous public of Hampshire.
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What a song that was. This is the Way to Amarillo by Tony Christie and Peter Kay. 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
1: In today's local news, a special school in Basingstoke has submitted plans to demolish 3 buildings and create a new playground and extra parking. Dow House Academy in Sutton Road has applied to demolish 3 derelict modular buildings and replace them with a new playground area, extra parking, a minibus drop-off point, EV chargers and new security gates. The Sen School serves 233 full-time pupils aged between 11 and 19 years with moderate to severe learning difficulties. If you smell something rather unpleasant in Basingstoke this week, don't panic, it is probably not a blocked toilet. Residents are being warned that digestate spreading is happening this week in fields in the Farley Wallop area, which may result in a pungent smell wafting across the town. Digestate spreading from an anaerobic digester can cause odors to spread depending on the wind direction. According to Basingstoke South West Hampshire County Councillor Stephen Reed, the smell could spread across Hatch Warren and Beggarwood. The smell is described as earthy, slightly sour and musty. It is emitted from fresh digestate, which has a noticeable, often mild odour of ammonia or sulphur. When spread, it becomes more prominent. A regimental standard will feature in this year's commemorative convoy. The Royal Hampshire Regimental Standard will travel as part of this year's commemorative convoy on Saturday, June 27, with Alton resident Bob Graham, the designated standard bearer, accompanying the flag in one of the vehicles. The convoy departs from North Camp at 10 a.m. on June 27 and travels through Aldershot, Churchcrookham, Fleet, Hartney Whitney, Hook and Odium before arriving in Alton. It includes classic military vehicles and motorcycle riders, many of whom are veterans from the Royal British Legion Riders Branch. The event is organized for volunteers to salute the armed forces and to raise awareness of the annual pop.
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3: And the weather today, it looks like the heat wave has finally left us. We have lows of 12 and highs of 18, but there is a chance of rain throughout the day. Unfortunately, the rest of the week is looking pretty much the same. Highs of 18 today, but it can drop down to about 16 for the rest of the week.

And that was Running in the Family by Level 42. Now, we've still got some feel-good music to come, including David Bowie, Steely Dan and Supertramp. But before that, it's Simply Red. This is The Right Thing. You're listening to HRB.

0: Reeling in the Years by Steely Dan. Next up, Take the Long Way Home by Supertramp on HRB.
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0: on your smart speaker, around the hospital, online at hrbasingstoke.co.uk, this is HRB.
1: Yes, that's right. You're listening to HRB and we're coming up to the end of our hour for this Wednesday. I will be back next Wednesday, but before I leave, this is Be My Boogie Woogie Baby by Mr. Walkie Talkie.

0: And that was Be My Boogie Woogie Baby by Mr. Walkie Talkie. Now that's all from me for this Wednesday morning, as we're going live to Cherry Blossom Manor again. So keep tuned for that. As for me, I'll see you next week for some more feel good tunes. See you later.
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6: Crashed into a field in Devon. Emergency services are at the scene at Sowerton Down near Oakhampton after it came down early this morning, and investigations underway. Police say 11 officers and a police dog were injured during protests in Southampton last night over the killing of student Henry Novak. The 18-year-old was stabbed multiple times and died while handcuffed after his Sikh attacker falsely accused him of racism. Reform UK's Home Affairs spokesperson Zia Youssef says anti-racist policies are to blame.
7: We will bring about the Equal Treatment Act that will abolish and ban things like those race action plans and remove the DEI programmes from our police forces that, as I say, demonstrably create racism against white people so that everyone is treated equally under the law.
6: There are calls for the government to have a maternity commissioner after a rise in the number of women in England experiencing serious tears when giving birth. NHS figures reveal one in 35 had one in the last year, up a quarter since 2021. Theo Clarke's a former MP who chaired the birth trauma inquiry and experienced it herself.
8: Depending on where you currently give birth, you will actually receive a different level of care. And that's something that I wrote to the previous Prime Minister and asked them to address by launching a national maternity strategy. And I find it quite frankly outrageous that the current government hasn't implemented that when they've had every opportunity to do so.
6: Ukraine's president says his forces have struck Russian targets overnight, including a St. Petersburg oil terminal. The port city is hosting an economic forum nicknamed Russia's Davos. OVO Energy's agreed to pay out more than £10 million. Ofgem says there was inadequate oversight of those on the priority services register, which was designed to stop vulnerable people getting into debt. And Liverpool legend John Barnes has called for patience from supporters if Andoni Iraola becomes the new head coach at Anfield. The former Bournemouth boss has verbally agreed to take over it from Arne Slot. I'm Tanya Snuggs.
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4: With Neil Ogden.

It's HRB. Good morning. We are live from Cherry Blossom Manor in Bramley. Good morning, everyone. We've got a lot of people here today. As the rain pours down outside in this great British summertime of ours, we're going to play an hour of very eclectic music, I'm sure, over the next, between now and 12 o'clock. Thanks to Maya for the last hour. So are you looking forward to your music choices then? Waving doesn't work on the radio, Mandy. I'm sure the answer is yes. We'll start the request very soon after. How about The Love Affair to continue?

0: It's HRB. It's Wednesday morning. We are live from Cherry Blossom Manor, which is a care home in Bramley. And this is the second time we've done this show live. And we're back, so it must have gone okay the first time. And I can't remember the last time we had so many people in the room watching. But we're going to play a request for Brian to start things off. Morning, Brian.
1: Yeah.
0: We're going to play you Jackie Wilson, yeah?
1: Yeah, okay.
0: Okay. Here he comes. This is Higher and Higher. Jackie Wilson on HRB.

It's Jackie Wilson here on HRB. That's higher and higher. Good morning. We are here at Cherry Blossom Manor in Bramley. And we've got lots more requests to come. And Mandy was waving at me just now. Still a Dolly Parton fan? Always a Dolly Parton fan, yeah?

0: Dolly Parton, that's 9 to 5. We are here at Cherry Blossom Manor, Risen to Chris. This Wednesday morning, that was from Mandy, of course. Right, Fran has got our next request. We're going to play you Leonard Cohen in just a moment.
1: 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My name's Vernon Pierce, and on Sundays and Fridays at midnight, I introduce the Chill Zone. 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

0: trust her, for she's touched your perfect body with her mind.
1: Leonard Cohen and Suzanne. Good morning, wherever you're listening to us, to HRB this morning. We played that for Fran. Morning, Fran. And we've got Diane next. Shout hello. Where's Diane? Diane. Where's Diane? Asleep. Morning.
2: Too busy watching you.
1: Good morning. Morning.
2: Morning.
1: You enjoying it so far?
2: Yes, great.
1: You're great. Too busy watching me to talk.
2: Yeah.
1: Would you like?
2: It was worth it.
1: Pardon?
2: It was worth it.
1: Good. Would you like your song now?
2: What?
1: Would you like your song?
3: Yes.
1: Wonderful World. Yes. Louis Armstrong. Yes. Shall I press the button and we'll play it?

0: Louis Armstrong. What a Wonderful World. It's Residency Quest. We're here at Cherry Blossom Manor this Wednesday morning, and we are live. And next, we have a request for Don. Morning.
1: Good morning.
0: Having a good day today?
1: So far, yes.
0: Thanks. Enjoying the music?
1: Enjoy very much.
0: Shall we play you Tom Jones? Okay, I will run back over here and we'll press the button. It's Tom Jones on HRB on Residency Quest.

0: Tom Jones. It's not unusual. That's a very handy record when you want something short to fill before the news, because it's only about 1 minute 30 seconds long. Right, next up we have Jackie. Morning.
1: Morning.
0: Are you having a good day today?
1: Yes, we're ready to go.
0: Excellent. And we're going to play the Monkees, yeah?
1: No. We're all going on a summer holiday.
0: You want Cliff Richard?
1: Yeah.
0: Okay. Right. This is where we... do something like this. We'll play Summer Holiday in just a moment.
2: Yeah. Hey, it's Sabrina Carpenter. It's me.
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Mungo Jerry in the summertime here on HRB. Wednesday morning, we're at Cherry Blossom Manor for Business Request Live. Loads to come over the next few weeks in Basingstoke. We are the official radio station of the Basingstoke Festival 2026. It all starts on the 19th of June. You'll find out all about that here on HRB. The day after, it's the old Basing Carnival. And this Saturday, we've got the HRB Open Day and new studio launch as well. The Mayor's going to be at HRB Towers cutting the ribbon. And we've got loads going on Saturday as well. Right, now, Jackie threw me just now when I thought we were going to play the Monkees, and she asked for Summer Holiday by Cliff Richard. So, we found Cliff Richard's Summer Holiday. Here he comes.

0: Residency Quest on HRB Wednesday morning. It's Neil Ogden here at Cherry Blossom Manor in Bramley. Margot is coming up with your HRB lunch break at midday. Right, where's Pat?
1: Yeah.
0: Ah, he's just having his drink. No, it was, I actually looked at the wrong line because it was you that were going to have the monkeys. So shall we? Not Jackie. So we'll play the monkeys for you, Pat. Enjoy.

Dusty Springfield and Son of a Preacher Man. That's for Dorothy. Did you enjoy that? Yeah? Excellent. Okay. Right, it's Residency Quest. We are live from Cherry Blossom Manor in Bramley. Who's an Elvis fan? Elvis fan? We're going to play Elvis next. This is for Marion. Where's Marion? Where's Marion? Morning, Marion. Here's Elvis for you.

0: Elvis Presley, Suspicious Minds here on HRB, Residency Quest on this Wednesday morning. Right, next I'm going to go and talk to Chris. Morning.
1: Morning.
0: You having a good morning?
1: Yes, thank you.
0: Now, I've got a choice for you, because on my list I've got the Drifters for you, but you also have Daniel O'Donnell quite a lot, don't you?
1: Yeah.
0: So who would you prefer to listen to, the Drifters or Daniel O'Donnell?
1: Daniel O'Donnell.
0: Okay, we will play you Daniel O'Donnell in just a moment.
2: 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He's a therapy assistant.
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0: Daniel O'Donnell, that stand beside me here on HRB for Chris. You get a round of applause for a popular choice. Right, Muriel, up at the back there. You asked for, and we've got Sonny and Cher for you. Is that okay?
1: Sonny and Cher.
0: Would you like? Here he comes.
2: Yeah, I know that's what you want.

That's from Uriel here at Cherry Blossom Manor, Residency Quest, this Wednesday morning. We're live, looking out the window. The rain is coming down. I think the first bit of our taste of summer last week is well and truly over. Although hopefully we'll return for the weekend, because we've got our open day on Saturday. So we need it to be nice for the weekend. Also, you said just now, Muriel, would you like Johnny Cash? Johnny Cash? We'll have some Johnny Cash.

I find myself alone when each day's through. Yes, I'll admit that I'm a fool for you, because you're mine.

Johnny Cash on HRB. Residency Quest until 12 o'clock. Now we've got a minute to fill. Now on the Sound of Sunday on a Sunday afternoon, when I have a minute to fill, I always put in a random TV theme. And I've recently rediscovered this TV theme. I just love the lyrics to this.

that sounds familiar. It was Huckleberry Finn and his... One more song to go. Here at Cherry Blossom Manor for Gigi. You got a message for her, haven't you? Are you going to sing her? But we're going to shout out happy birthday. So after three, one, two, three...

0: Exalted Images and Happy Birthday here on HRB. That is just about it for Resin Sequest for today. Margot's next with you, HRB Lunch Break. Then we've got the afternoon mix. Then we've got a classic chart rundown. Have you enjoyed it, everyone? Yeah. Should we do it again next month? Thanks for your requests. We've been here at Cherry Blossom Manor in Bramley for Resin Sequest for the last hour. Thanks for listening. I'm Neil Ogden, back for lunch tomorrow for midday. Margot's next. Goodbye.
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0: This is HRB. From our studios at Basingstoke and North Hampshire Hospital, online, around the hospital, and across Basingstoke on DAB, this is HRB.
1: From the Sky News Centre at midday, a man who murdered his pregnant girlfriend has been told he'll spend at least 31 years in jail. Stephen McCullough staged a fake social media live stream to provide an alibi while he killed 32-year-old Naki McNally in Lurgan, County Armagh in 2022. Catherine Kearns is from the Public Prosecution Service.
2: Today, the man who murdered Natalie has been held accountable for this calculated and brutal crime. A crime for which he has shown absolutely no remorse.
1: A Royal Navy helicopter has crashed into a field in Devon. Emergency services are at the scene after it came down early this morning. Matt Steele has the details.
3: Witnesses report hearing a loud explosion just before 4 o'clock. It happened at Sowerton Down near Okehampton, where police say a number of road closures are in place. The Royal Navy says an investigation's underway. The scene's just north of Dartmoor, where Navy helicopters are often seen training, and between the two air stations at Yeovilton and Somerset and Caldrose in Cornwall.
1: Police say 11 officers were hurt during clashes in Southampton last night after protests over the murder of Henry Novak. Meanwhile, senior officers say they'll review anti-racism guidance after the 18-year-old was wrongly accused of abuse by his Sikh attacker and died wearing handcuffs. Donald Trump's claimed Iran has agreed not to have a nuclear weapon. It comes as the US says it's carried out strikes on an island near the Strait of Hormuz to intercept multiple Iranian ballistic missiles and drones. The number of traumatic childbirth injuries in England has jumped by a quarter in 5 years. NHS figures suggest that one in 35 new mums suffered a serious tear in the last year. And F1 driver Charles Leclerc has extended his contract with Ferrari. The team say the 28-year-old signed a new long-term deal. That's the latest.
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0: With Margot Connitzer.

Hello, good afternoon. It is the HRB lunch break. Many thanks to Neil Ogden for live from Cherry Blossom Manor. And now it's time for David Essex, Gonna Make You a Star. You've just been listening to Randy Newman, You've Got a Friend in Me.

0: And that was Police with Every Little Thing She Does Is Magic. And Every Little Thing We Do Is Magic, because this week is Volunteers Week. We hope to inspire others to join in celebrating the incredible contributions of volunteers. And we've got our open day on Saturday, and all of us at Hospital Radio Basingstoke want to share our own experiences of volunteering and what we most enjoy about it. And this afternoon, the Hospital Trust is hosting a tea party for all the volunteers at Hospital Radio. So we shall go along, and hopefully I'll be able to interview a few people and find out what they most enjoy about being volunteers. But on now, it is, you are listening to me, Margot Connitzer, here on HRB.
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0: That was Barbra Streisand with Hozier, and that was their rendition of The First Time Ever I Saw Your Face. Two furry and friendly visitors brighten the day for residents at a care home, and they were called Licorice and Caramac, and they were alpacas, and they visited Ashcombe House in Worthing Road, and they spent time with residents in their rooms before joining people in their lounge. And they have a calm, inquisitive nature. That quickly made them a hit, and the residents enjoyed stroking the animals and reminiscing about animals from their past. And one resident, Shirley, said, "They're beautiful. It was lovely to have them visit and spend time with us." And Sally, another resident, added that alpacas were her favourite animals, and she loved being able to stroke them. And it was really lovely that the alpacas were able to visit and spend time with them. And care homes are always looking for meaningful activities that enrich the lives of their residents. And that was a day to remember at Ashcombe House. And now here on HRB, it's time for Paul Pennington with Word on Health. And today it is about scabies.
1: 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On air and online 52 weeks of the year. Taking you behind the healthcare headlines, this is Word on Health. Incorrectly perceived as a medieval disease, data from clinics, GP surveillance and hospitals consistently indicate that scabies incidence in the UK has risen significantly in recent years, particularly since 2023. Multiple factors, from increased social contact after COVID-19 lockdowns to treatment access issues and delays in diagnosis, are, it's believed, contributing to this trend, and experts see it as a genuine epidemiological shift rather than a reporting artifact, underlying an important need to break down the stigma surrounding scabies. Dr. Tess McPherson is from the British Association of Dermatologists.
2: There's a general lack of public knowledge about the condition, so that means that people don't know they've got scabies, they don't even consider it as a potential diagnosis, and that can also be among health workers and pharmacists as well, so people are not being diagnosed maybe appropriately.
1: So Tess, to set the record straight, scabies is a highly contagious and distressing condition. Anyone can get it, and it has nothing to do with poor hygiene. It's caused by mites that results in an itchy rash. It's spread through close skin contact, and it should be treated, shouldn't it, quickly to stop it spreading.
2: Any itchy rash can be scabies, particularly itchy at night when you get warm. The skin rash can be quite nonspecific. Particular features of scabies are little spots in warm areas in between the fingers and the genitals, in between the toes. Then that's something to consider. But if you or others around you have an itchy rash, then you should definitely consider whether you might have scabies or not. The really important thing is you have to treat not just yourself, but anyone that you have potentially being skin-to-skin contact with you. And that can be quite a lot of people. So if they're not all treated, then it's very easy to get reinfested.
1: If we do suspect scabies, who should be our first point of contact?
2: Certainly if you know that you've been in contact with scabies, you have an itchy rash, you have any concerns, then you can go to pharmacies. The important things we've been trying to educate people on is actually the product information. Some of the treatments are not being applied correctly, not being applied to all of the skin that needs to be applied. And as we've mentioned, not treating contacts appropriately.
1: Scabies has a way of making people want to bleach everything around them. The good news is you don't have to deep clean every inch of your home. You should focus, though, on things that you had prolonged skin contact with in the 3 days prior to starting the treatment, as that's how long the scabies mites can survive off the body. So bedding, clothes, towels, underwear, etc., hot wash them and then hot tumble dryer them. Heat is what kills the mites. Things that can't be washed that you've had skin contact with can be sealed in plastic bags for a minimum of 72 hours, or if you can give them a burst in a hot tumble dryer for 20-30 minutes, that will do. And across the rest of your home, a good basic surface cleaning will do, using traditional household appliances and products. Tess, if you've done all that and applied the treatment properly, how long will that itchy rash persist? And what should we do beyond that?
2: Certainly itch can continue for a week or two after treatment. If things are persisting, then that's probably a time to get some help from a health professional.
1: My grateful thanks to Dr. Tess McPherson. For more information and to link through to the British Association of Dermatologists, visit our website, wordonhealth.com. 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
0: And that was Paul Pennington. Many thanks, Paul, for Word on Health about scabies. That will be back this afternoon on the Afternoon Mix. Next, coming up here on HRB, it is Men Without Hats with the Safety Dance.

0: And that was Men Without Hats, the safety dance here on HRB. And would you believe it, it is just about 12:30 and it's time now to see what's going on locally in the local news here on HRB.
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2: In today's local news, a special school in Basingstoke has submitted plans to demolish 3 buildings and create a new playground and extra parking. Dow House Academy in Sutton Road has applied to demolish 3 derelict modular buildings and replace them with a new playground area, extra parking, a minibus drop-off point, EV chargers and new security gates. The SEN school serves 233 full-time pupils aged between 11 and 19 years with moderate to severe learning difficulties. If you smell something rather unpleasant in Basingstoke this week, don't panic, it is probably not a blocked toilet. Residents are being warned that digestate spreading is happening this week in fields in the Farley Wallop area, which may result in a pungent smell wafting across the town. Digestate spreading from an anaerobic digester can cause odours to spread depending on the wind direction. According to Basingstoke South West Hampshire County Councillor Stephen Reed, the smell could spread across Hatchwarren and Beggarwood. The smell is described as earthy, slightly sour and musty. It is emitted from fresh digestate, which has a noticeable, often mild odour of ammonia or sulphur. When spread, it becomes more prominent. A regimental standard will feature in this year's commemorative convoy. The Royal Hampshire Regimental Standard will travel as part of this year's commemorative convoy on Saturday, June 27, with Alton resident Bob Grimm, the designated standard bearer, accompanying the flag in one of the vehicles. The convoy departs from North Camp at 10 a.m. on June 27 and travels through Aldershot, Church Crookham, Fleet, Hartney Whitney, Hook, and Odium before arriving in Alton. It includes classic military vehicles and motorcycle riders, many of whom are veterans from the Royal British Legion Riders branch. The event is organized by volunteers to salute the armed forces and to raise awareness of the annual pop.
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0: And tonight, it's going to be mostly cloudy, breezy, outbreaks of rain and showers continuing through the evening and into the early hours. Tomorrow is going to be a mixture of sunny spells and blustery showers, and perhaps heavy and thundery at times, and windy. And then Friday to Sunday, it's going to remain unsettled. Outbreaks of rain or showers will be interspersed with drier and sunny interludes, but occasionally windy, and especially on Saturday. And temperatures, unfortunately, rather cool, but apparently trending near normal. And you're listening to Margot Connitzer here on HRB.
1: This is HRB. The Basingstoke Transport Festival, the Old Basing Carnival, the Tadley Treacle Fair. HRB! The HRB Lunch Break with Margot Connitzer.

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1: And that is now time for Suede. She's in fashion. And I have to say that this week is also Community Health Improvement Week. And during the first week in June, now this is normally in North America, they honour health professionals both in hospital settings and those who work more closely with communities. And it's for health professionals to work closely with public health organisations, leaders, hospitals, clinics, to help neighbourhoods to improve overall health. And that's what we're all about.

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1: Hi, I'm Rashmi Rajesh. I am the sister in endoscopy unit. So I run the endoscopy service. So we have all the upper gastroendoscopy and the lower GI endoscopies here. And also we run the respiratory service by doing bronchoscopy. And also we do in the EBUS. Now it is quite a diagnostic procedure, but we also have the therapeutic interventions going on. Endoscopic

0: Chile, and also we're taking part of the bowel cancer screening program, which is a national bowel cancer screening. So we have, in a week, we run two bowel cancer screening lists, and also we do the bowel scope, which is also part of the national program.
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2: 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From Milestones Museum to Basing House, Eastrop Park to Carpenters Down. 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

The Basingstoke Transport Festival, the Old Basing Carnival, the Tadley Treacle Fair, out in your community. This is HRB.

And that was The Mock Turtles, Can You Dig It? And coming up next here on HRB, it is Share with Believe. And yeah, you must believe in anything today, and particularly remember us, because it is Volunteers Week and we've got our open day on Saturday. So believe me, it is going to be a fantastic event, and we have lots of things planned, including raffle prizes, and the mayor is going to come and open our new studio refit. And you're listening to HRB

0: And that was Share with Believe. And that's all I have time for this HRB lunch break. And I'm off to the Volunteers Afternoon Tea Party at 2:30. And coming up next, it is the HRB Afternoon Mix. And don't forget that the HRB lunch break is every day from Monday to Saturday between 12 and 1pm. And now it is almost 1 o'clock and it's time for the national and international news here on HRB. I'm Margot Connitzer, many thanks for listening and I'll be back on Monday between 6 and 8pm.
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1: From the Sky News Centre at 1. The Prime Minister says it was unforgivable for Nigel Farage to call for rage in response to the murder of teenager Henry Novak.
2: The attacks directed towards police officers in Southampton last night were disgraceful and completely unacceptable. This is a time for serious work, not rage.
1: Hampshire Police says 11 officers were injured in clashes with protesters last night. The 18-year-old was stabbed in December and died while in handcuffs as his Sikh attacker falsely accused him of racism. A man who murdered his pregnant girlfriend will spend at least 31 years behind bars. Stephen McCullough from Lisburn killed 32-year-old Natalie McNally in her Lurgan home in December 2022. McCullough, who's 36, had filmed a YouTube video to create a false alibi by claiming he was live streaming at the time of her death. Natalie's father, Noel, spoke outside court.
3: Today we do not celebrate the sentence handed down as Bernard. The three boys and myself are serving a life sentence since the murder of our beloved Natalie. But hopefully it will serve to deter and to help stop violence against women and girls in this country.
1: A Royal Navy helicopter has crashed into a field in Devon. Emergency services are still at the scene near Oakhampton. Donald Trump claims Iran's not agreed not to have a nuclear weapon and says he expects to meet the country's supreme leader soon. The US president's under pressure after both sides exchanged more missile and drone fire. OVO Energy has been fined around £10 million for letting vulnerable customers rack up debt. Regulator Ofgem says there was inadequate oversight of those on the priority services register. And primary schools in England have handed out an estimated 10 million free breakfasts since the scheme was introduced last year. And that's the latest. I'm Tanya.
0: Around the hospital, online at hrbasingstoke.co.uk and across Basingstoke on DAB. Local news and information. 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

0: 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The race begins at 1:30pm at Cut Pound. You are welcome to come along into the community centre to decorate a duck. 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
2: 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To get a greater understanding of what's meant by advanced therapies, I spoke with Jacqueline Barry, the Chief Clinical Officer of the Cell and Gene Therapy Catapult.
3: It's an umbrella term, I suppose. It would cover things that other people would call cell and gene therapies. Cell therapies, you're taking usually someone's own cells and you're manipulating them in such a way that they can be expanded or they can cause some sort of regeneration within the person. Gene therapies are a class of medicines where you take a gene of specific interest. There might be a gene missing in somebody's whole genetic makeup and you manipulate that gene back into the genetic makeup, and then the disease that was caused by the missing gene is reversed, essentially. Likewise, if there's a gene that's causing problems, you can remove that gene. So yeah, there's a number of different ways that you can use gene therapies, but they're really quite transformative, you know, with the potential to cure, because you're actually reversing a damaged genetic profile.
2: Give me some idea of the landscape of where we are with advanced therapies in development.
3: There's more than 1,000 products in clinical trial globally, and the approval by the regulators and by the commissioners is accelerating. We're seeing approximately 10 to 20 products in the next year or two that are due to be released for use within the NHS. So we have to ensure that we have a system that can deliver the products to the patients.
2: Which disease areas show the most promise in being tackled by advanced therapies?
3: The most products that have been trialled and released for routine use are what we call CAR-Ts. And these have been primarily focused on blood cancers, and the next generation of these products is coming. CAR-Ts are also being used in trial to look at autoimmune diseases, and those certainly are the ones that are coming next. The other group of products are the gene therapies, and these have been to treat mainly rare genetic disorders, quite often in children, things like Strumpfellus, what we would call the boy in the bubble disease, is what a lot of people know it as. But there's a lot of these rare genetic disorders where there's treatment becoming available month after month. What we're also seeing is the development of these type of products for much more prevalent diseases. There was a recent approval of a product that is for the treatment of sickle cell or thalassemia. You know, so we're moving into a more prevalent disease cohort. And also, much further down the line, there's cell therapy products being developed for type 1 diabetes, for instance.
2: It's recognised that the UK leads the way in terms of researching advanced therapies. How will this new funding be spent?
3: This new funding is a continuation of funding we've already had. So the previous 6 years has been funded for this Advanced Therapy Treatment Centre network of hospitals and trusts across the whole of the UK who are working together to look at the barriers to the adoption of these therapies. It's so important because these truly are transformative, potentially curative, but they are really quite different from a normal pharmaceutic. They're quite difficult for the NHS to adopt. So they're working together to look at procedures and policies for the adoption of these therapies into the NHS. We're going to look at how do we increase the knowledge of the staff in the NHS. So, you know, training and education, examine how we can make the UK more attractive for clinical trials, to make it slicker and leaner so that patients get access to these therapies earlier. We're going to look at what we can do with NHS data to look at whether the products are efficacious, but also to help us identify patients who receive these therapies. And we'll also look at logistics, how we can move these products about in as efficient a way as possible within the NHS.
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0: Why do birds tend to sing so early in the morning? Well, there are a couple of hypotheses. The songs we hear are typically coming from male birds looking to attract a mate. The early hours of the day tend to be more dry and cool, and this is thought to help birdsong travel as far as possible. Another theory is that male birds are trying to prove their strength and vigour, displayed by their ability to sing loudly before the day has even started. Maybe they even skipped breakfast. The real answer to why probably lies somewhere in between these two theories. However, the how and the why are not nearly as important as what is going on right outside our windows each morning. The morning chorus is a beautiful symphony of song occurring each day, and I encourage you all to wake up and embrace the melody.
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1: Yep, it's another Word Whiz as we test your grey matter. Coming up, we've got a whole load of random words. And once you've heard them all, we'll set you the task of recalling 10 of those words on a theme. If you're all set, let's hear those words. Pound. Emmental. Brie. 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New Delhi. 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Red Leicester. 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Parmesan. So there's our random words. And the theme today? 10 things to do with money. That's 10 things to do with money, please. So wind the old brain back. Can you recall those 10 items? We'll give you a bit of thinking time, and then we'll give you the answers shortly.
0: Word Whiz.

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1: Now, a moment ago, we were playing our Word Whiz game, if you recall. You had a whole load of random words. Then we asked you to recall 10 items to do with money. Did you recall them all? Let's grab the answers, any order's fine, and see how you did. Pound. Euro.

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Do you help look after someone with a care need? Would you like to connect with other carers? If so, go along to the informal coffee mornings once a month, organised by the Princess Royal Trust. The group takes place on the last Thursday of the month, 11 a.m. till 1 p.m. at the Link.

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0: around the hospital. 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
1: From the Sky News Centre at 2. Sir Keir Starmer says Nigel Farage's call for rage over Henry Novak's death is unforgivable. The 18-year-old was stabbed in Southampton in December and died in handcuffs, having been falsely accused by his killer of racism. There were protests in the city last night. In the Commons, the Reform UK leader alleged evidence of two-tier policing.
2: In being treated fairly by the police. Can he take some action, end this divisive practice and make sure that all British citizens are treated the same?
1: The National Police Chiefs Council is reviewing the wording of its anti-racism plan. A man will spend at least 31 years behind bars for murdering his pregnant girlfriend. Stephen McCullough killed 32-year-old Natalie McNally in what was described as a frenzied attack at her home in County Armagh in December 2022. Detective Chief Inspector Neil McGuinness says the 36-year-old told an elaborate lie to try to cover up his crime.
3: McCullough had devised an alibi, seemingly live streaming for 6 hours on a social media platform at the time of Natalie's murder. In reality, he had walked some distance from his home, taken a bus to Lurgan in order to carry out his brutal attack.
1: The Royal Navy helicopter has crashed in a field in Devon. Witnesses have reported hearing an explosion near Oakhampton early this morning. Analysis of NHS England figures suggests traumatic injuries during childbirth have risen 25% in 5 years. A national maternity investigation's underway. The Defence Secretary has paid tribute to a British soldier killed in a training accident in Iraq. John Healy says 28-year-old Lance Corporal James Freeman was a greatly valued member of the Royal Anglian Regiment. We could spend almost 5 years of our life aimlessly scrolling on our phones. That translates to around 90 minutes a day, according to Virgin Media O2. And Laura McMoore's given birth to her second child. She says she went into labour unexpectedly early. That's the latest. I'm in.
0: Around the hospital, online at hrbasingstoke.co.uk and across Basingstoke on DAB. Local news and information. 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

0: sweet home. Well, skies are blue and the dumb is true. Sweet home, Alabama.
1: We want to know what's going on around the Basingstoke area in the coming months. 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

0: HRB is interested to know what is going on in and around the Basingstoke area in the coming months. 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

0: So, hello there. I'm here with Colin Tanner, retail business manager of St Michael's Hospice, and we're at the first of the monthly kilo sales up at the Furniture Centre in Chinham. So, Colin, for those of you who don't know about a kilo sale, what it involves, maybe tell us a bit more about that, how it works.
1: Excellent. Thanks, Darren. So our kilo sales is an event where customers can come in and purchase clothing by the weight as opposed to an actual individual price label on the item. This is really important for us to have these events because we get a really good volume of donations that come in. And unfortunately, we can't always get these items out to all of our stores just simply because of space. So by having these events like the kilo sale, it allows us to make more money than what we would through recycling opportunities. And the customers get a great bargain as well. So what would happen is customers would come in, find all the items that they like, we will then weigh them and they will pay according to the weight. And the structure works out as £10 per kilogram or part thereof.
0: Fantastic. And as well as the clothing, there's other things like puzzles and soft toys and that kind of thing we kind of add the experience. Now this is the first one you've done in its current format. How have things gone today?
1: Yeah, it's gone very well. We like to add additional pieces in. The puzzles is just something that we get donated in quite frequently. And again, if we can find opportunities to sell items off so that they don't get put into waste, then we need to do that. You know, we really like the opportunities of trying to be more sustainable. As for today, really pleased with how it started off. We've had a great footfall throughout the day. Regardless of a little bit of rain during the day, people still come out and shop, and the support from the local community has been brilliant.
0: Okay. And like we just said, it's going to be monthly. Is it going to be a similar format for future events, or are you looking at tinkering in any way, or just kind of keeping the same kind of content and sort of how it looks?
1: Well, it'll be the concept will remain the same, but the product is always going to change. So there will be a new product in all the time. Even on the next day, on the Sunday, definitely you're going to find new brands being put out there, new labels. So customers that have come on the Saturday, they can come on the Sunday and find something brand new as well. We will also look at opportunities to enhance what we've got. If we can find ways of doing things better, then we definitely will. But the concept of having it at our furniture store is really great because customers can come in, take a look at furniture, take a look at their retail therapy from a clothing point of view, and our donation center is just behind us as well. So if they would like to bring any donations in, they can do that as well.
0: Absolutely. And I think what surprised me, we're looking on the rails, there's a lot of stuff there which is like decent branded. It's not just, you know, what might put my thing the cheapest. I have some really high quality products on the rails all the time, which people are getting really good deals on, aren't they?
1: Absolutely. When I was putting some rails together, I found some French Connection, some real classic Marks and Spencer's items, some really high-end high street brands. So these are items that are available, and you'll find people that love a bit of thrifting, they will come out and look for these brands because it's just a great opportunity to be more sustainable and get a good bargain.
0: Absolutely. And of course, this runs in conjunction with the existing charity shops and backs it up, because like all charities, the hospice needs an awful lot of money every single day. It's not once a year thing, or once a month thing, it's continual. So I think in terms of the extra money it's producing, like you said, the stuff that had been in here today wouldn't only be on sale, it'd be in storage until the space in the shops. So it's just an extra little bonus, isn't it, for the hospice?
1: Absolutely, and that is exactly what we're all about. Our role is to be able to generate as much money as we can to keep what the hospice does, which is absolutely incredible. We need to support them to make sure that they can continue doing what they do.
0: Of course, because the support this hospice provides is invaluable. It's almost like a club that nobody wants to be part of, ideally, but unfortunately people are. So I think the work done here and for the hospice is incredible. And I think what I've seen today myself is repeat customers. Some come in the morning and come back in the afternoon or even the following day. Have you found that?
1: I have. We've got a lot of regular customers. They support us in our stores. Right now we're trying to get some votes in for our favourite charity shop. And when we speak to some of the customers, they will tell us, oh, I've just recently been to Hook, or I've been to Overton, or any of our other stores. So it's really good to see that support from not just inside Basingstoke, but some of the a little bit further abroad as well, which is great. But yes, we've got regular customers. They come in all the time and we appreciate their support.
0: Okay, and just finally, you spoke about voting favourite charity shop. How can people do that, and was it the loan for getting in their votes?
1: Yeah, so they can go onto our website. They will be able to see the information on there, and all of our stores are handing out little bits of information with a nice little QR code that will link them straight through to where they can vote. Goes through with the Charity Retail Association, and I hope that everyone will vote us their favourite charity shop.
0: Fantastic. Colin, thanks for your time. Good to speak to you.
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3: In today's local news, a special school in Basingstoke has submitted plans to demolish three buildings and create a new playground and extra parking. Dow House Academy in Sutton Road has applied to demolish three derelict modular buildings and replace them with a new playground area, extra parking, a minibus drop-off point, EV chargers and new security gates. The Sen School serves 233 full-time pupils aged between 11 and 19 years with moderate to severe learning difficulties. If you smell something rather unpleasant in Basingstoke this week, don't panic. It is probably not a blocked toilet. Residents are being warned that digestate spreading is happening this week in fields in the Farley Wallop area, which may result in a pungent smell wafting across the town. Digestate spreading from an anaerobic digester can cause odours to spread depending on the wind direction. According to Basingstoke South West Hampshire County Councillor Stephen Reed, the smell could spread across Hatch Warren and Beggarwood. The smell is described as earthy, slightly sour and musty. It is emitted from fresh digestate, which has a noticeable, often mild odour of ammonia or sulphur. When spread, it becomes more prominent. A regimental standard will feature in this year's commemorative convoy. The Royal Hampshire Regimental Standard will travel as part of this year's commemorative convoy on Saturday, June 27, with Alton resident Bob Grimm, the designated standard bearer, accompanying the flag in one of the vehicles. The convoy departs from North Camp at 10 a.m. on June 27 and travels through Aldershot, Church Crookham, Fleet, Hartney Whitney, Hook and Odium before arriving in Alton. It includes classic military vehicles and motorcycle riders, many of whom are veterans from the Royal British Legion Riders branch. The event is organised by volunteers to salute the armed forces and to raise awareness of the annual pop.
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4: 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It takes two, baby. Just me and you.
0: This is HRB. You say-

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1: 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It's Richard Smith and the A to Z of Pop.
2: Hello there, and welcome along to a bite-sized edition of the A to Z of Pop. It's a collection of three relaxing, easy-listening songs, one where the title starts with our chosen letter, one whose artist name begins with that letter, and one where both the title and the artist start with that letter. This time around, I'm taking an A to Z look at the letter F, so please stay with me here on the A to Z of Pop. Taking you back to 1966 with a tune from the complete and unbelievable The Otis Redding Dictionary of Soul. Wow, we're going to cover the letter F. And I've got to try and get this right. Far, far, far, far, far, far. Sad song.

It sort of loses something, doesn't it, in the translation? It's actually written down on the disc, far, far, far, far, far, far, F-A, as it says here, and open brackets, sad song. But obviously Otis Redding decided to sing it a little different. Anyway, we'll move on from 1966 and Otis Redding to Irma Franklin, who originally brought this out in 1967. Having said that, it got a bit more popular in 1992 when it was featured in a Levi's jeans commercial. And when it reached number 9 on the UK chart, it's Irma Franklin. Take a little piece of my heart.

0: Irma. She had a hit with it in the American Billboard chart in 1967, but not in the UK until 1992, as I say, as part of a TV commercial. And there we are. That almost concludes our all too brief look at the letter F for this time around.
1: 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To find out more about the programmes, log on to the A to Z of Pop.co.uk.
0: So please join me again soon for more from the files of the A to Z of Pop. Now, we've had a tune beginning with F, the fa fa fa fa fa fa with Otis Redding, and we've had an artist beginning with F, Irma Franklin, taking another little piece of my heart. I'm going to leave you for now with a tune by Scottish group Fiction Factory, begins with F, featuring Kevin Patterson, Chick Medley, Graham McGregor, Eddie Jordan, Mike Ogletree and Grant Taylor, they were, in 1984, with a song called Feels Like Heaven. Thanks for your company. I'll see you later. Take care. Ta-ra.

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3: This is HRB. All your favourites.

Singing for the Brain takes place at Dashwood Manor Care Home in Kempshott, taking place on the fourth Wednesday of each month from 10:30 a.m. till 12 p.m. Meet other members of the community living with dementia and sing a variety of songs you know and love in a fun and friendly environment. 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That's Singing for the Brain on the fourth Wednesday of each month at Dashwood Manor Care Home, Bradley Way in Basingstoke, from 10:30 a.m. till midday. Thank you.

0: Big Wheel Bike Ride is back at the War Memorial Park on Sunday the 14th of June. Get ready to be part of Basingstoke's most iconic cycling event. 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Check out the St Michael's Hospice website for more information on how to take part and to sign up to the Big Wheel at War Memorial Park on Sunday the 14th of June.
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0: from our studios at Basingstoke and North Hampshire Hospital, online, around the hospital, and across Basingstoke on DAB. 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
1: From the Sky News Centre at 3. Three members of the Royal Navy have died in a helicopter crash in Devon. The Ministry of Defence says it happened during a training exercise in a field near Oakhampton early this morning. Keir Starmer's accused Nigel Farage of exploiting the murder of a student in Southampton, with the Reform leader calling for rage before protests last night. Henry Novak was stabbed in December and died in handcuffs after his Sikh attacker falsely accused him of racism. Reform UK claims it's evidence of two-tier policing. The National Police Chiefs Council is to review its anti-racism guidance. Conservative leader Kemi Badenoch says MPs mustn't drive division.
2: The circumstances around Henry's wrongful arrest and tragic murder must be a wake-up call to the entire country and our institutions that every life matters.
1: A YouTuber's been jailed for a minimum 31 years for murdering his pregnant girlfriend Natalie McNally in County Armagh. 36-year-old Stephen McCullough faked a live stream as an alibi in 2022. Halifax, Lloyds and Bank of Scotland customers are reporting issues with online banking. Problems are also affecting apps. A new theme park's been given a name as the Chancellor confirms the government's upped its investment to £1.3 billion. Universal United Kingdom will be built in Bedfordshire with Comcast NBC Universal. Rachel Reeves has toured the site.
3: What's really exciting news, the theme park is going to be creating 20,000 jobs in the construction phase. And then when the theme park is up and running in a few years' time, it will be employing permanently around 8,000 people to keep the park running and to help create those memories for families.
1: Lifting weights for between 90 minutes and 2 hours a week can cut the risk of early death. Experts say it can lower the chances of heart disease and stroke by 19%. And there's been another shock at the French Open. Well, Arina Sabalenka's been beaten by 25th seed Diana Schneider in the quarterfinals of the competition. That's the latest.
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0: So welcome along to another classic chart rundown with me, Dave Marley, where today we concentrate on the chart of June 1964. You just heard two tracks just outside the top 20. First of all, you heard the Applejacks, Like Dreamers Do. That's a non-mover at this week's number 23. And on its way into the charts this week, you just heard Billy Fury and I Will. Let's get stuck in to the top 20 of June 1964. And at this week's
1: number 20
0: is Little Richard.

0: brand new entry at this week's number 20 for Lil Richard and Bama Lama Bamaloo, and it's down two from last week's 17 to this week's
1: number 19
0: for Dionne Warwick.

0: gotta go so walk on by.
1: So it's down two spaces from last week's 17 to this week's 19. Dionne Warwick and Walk On By. Another brand new entry at this week's
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0: Another brand new entry at this week's number 18 for Frankie Vaughan and Hello Dolly. Another brand new entry at this week's
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0: Another brand new entry at this week's 17 for PJ Proby and Hold Me, and it's down 7 from last week's number 9 to this week's
1: number 16
0: for Cliff Richard.

0: So that falls seven spaces from last week's number 9 to this week's number 16, Cliff Richard and Constantly, as we continue the chart countdown for June 1964. It's down 2 from last week's 13 to this week's
1: number 15
0: for the Four Pennies.

0: So it's a climb of one from last week's 15 to this week's number 14, Jim Reeves and I Love You Because. And it's down from last week's number 8 to this week's
1: number 13
0: for The Shadows.

0: So it's a fall of five spaces from last week's number 8 to this week's 13. The Shadows and the Rise and Fall of Flingle Bunt. And it's up 2 from last week's 14 to this week's
1: number 12
0: for Peter and Gordon.

Chuck Berry drops down 5 spaces from last week's number 6 to this week's 11 with no particular place to go. As we continue the chart countdown for June 1964, it's up 1 from last week's 11 to this

So it's a climb of one space from last week's 11 to this week's number 10, the Dave Clark 5, and Can't You See That She's Mine? And it's down two spaces from last week's number 7 to this week

0: So it's down two spaces from last week's number 7 to this week's number 9, Lulu and the Lovers and Shout. And it's up 8 from last week's 16 to this week's
1: number 8
0: for the Swinging Blue Jeans.

0: is down three spaces from last week's number four to this week's number seven, The Hollies and Here I Go Again. And it's up six from last week's number 12 to this week's
1: number six.

0: A non-mover at this week's number 5 for Mary Wells and My Guy, and it's up 6 from last week's number 10 to this week's
1: number 4
0: for Louis Armstrong.

0: fellas. A climb of six spaces from last week's number 10 to this week's number 4, Louis Armstrong and Hello Dolly, as we step inside the top 3 of June 1964. It's down from last week's number 1 to this week's
1: number 3
0: for Cilla Black.

0: also drops down two spaces from last week's number one to this week's number three, Cilla Black and You Are My World. And it's up one from last week's number three to this week's
1: number two
0: for Brian Paul and the Tremolos.

Size to climb of one space from last week's number three to this week's number two. Brian Paul and the Tremolos and Someone, Someone. We're moments away from finding out what was number one in June 1964. Before we do, let's recap on the top 10. It's up one from last week's 11 to this week's 10. Dave Clark, 5, and Can't You See That She's Mine? Down 2 from last week's 7 to this week's 9. Lulu and the Lovers and Shout. Up 8 from last week's 16 to this week's 8. Swinging Blue Jeans and You're No Good. And it's down 3 from last week's 4 to this week's number 7 for the Hollies and Here I Go Again. Up 6 from last week's 12 to this week's number 6, The Bachelors and Ramona. A non-mover at this week's number 5 for Mary Wells and My Guy. Up 6 from last week's 10 to this week's 4, Louis Armstrong and Hello Dolly. Inside the top 3, down from last week's number 1 to this week's number 3, it's Cilla Black and You're My World. And it's up 1 from last week's number 3 to this week's number 2 for Brian Paul and the Tremolos and Someone, Someone. The track that was number 1 in June 1964. Britain's number one. It's Roy Orbison, and it's over. I'll see you next time.

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4: From the Sky News Centre at 4, an investigation's underway after three people died when a Royal Navy helicopter crashed in Devon. It came down during a training exercise near Oakhampton early this morning. Sir Keir Starmer updated MPs at Prime Minister's questions.
5: This will be a deeply worrying time for the families, and more information will be set out as soon as possible.
4: Meanwhile, the PM's accused Nigel Farage of exploiting the murder of student Henry Novak. The Reform UK leader called for rage ahead of violent protests in Southampton last night. A YouTuber's been jailed for at least 31 years for murdering his pregnant girlfriend after trying to concoct a fake alibi online.
6: Hello, hello to all on this glorious Sunday evening. So I just thought, why not? I'm going to do a live stream. Because this streaming software is kind of up the left, it means I can't check the live chat, which is a real shame.
4: That's 36-year-old Stephen McCullough claiming to be live streaming in December 2022. At the time, he was making his way to Natalie McNally's home in County Armagh, where he killed her. Vladimir Putin's representative in the UK has been summoned by the Foreign Office after a Russian drone hit a building in Romania last week. Two people were hurt in the attack close to the Ukrainian border. A lead midwife says the state of maternity care in England is heartbreaking, with calls for the appointment of a dedicated commissioner. Analysis of NHS figures reveals one in 35 women had a serious tear while giving birth last year. Ebenham's a midwife at University Hospital Coventry.
7: It's amazing. It's a beautiful profession. I'm very passionate about it. But regardless, I know people would actually have their concerns with the care they've received. It's sad to hear that. It's really difficult because I believe that everyone comes to work and tries to put in your best to make sure you care for mom and baby.
4: And we now know the name of Universal's first theme park and resort in Europe. Construction on the Universal United Kingdom Resort in Bedfordshire will begin soon. That's the base.
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1: 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From our studios at Basingstoke and North Hampshire Hospital, online, around the hospital, and across Basingstoke on DAB, this is HRB.
3: From the Sky News Centre at 5. The Prime Minister has accused Nigel Farage of exploiting the murder of student Henry Novak. The 18-year-old died in handcuffs, falsely accused of racism by his Sikh attacker. Sir Keir Starmer says the Reform leader's call for rage is unforgivable. Sophie Martin's two cars were written off during violent protests in Southampton last night.
4: Just carnage, really, for 4 hours. Bricks were being thrown, a bin was set on fire and pushed through the police line. So I've never felt unsafe in my house and I just wanted to get out of there. I get that people are angry, but you're taking it out on people like us and it's got nothing to do with us.
3: National Police Chiefs Council is to review its anti-racism language. Three members of the Royal Navy have died after a helicopter crashed into a field in Devon. It happened during a training exercise. A YouTuber who murdered his pregnant girlfriend will spend at least 31 years in jail. 36-year-old Stephen McCullough faked a live stream as an alibi as he killed Natalie McNally in County Armagh in 2022. The Russian ambassador to the UK has been summoned to the Foreign Office. It's after a drone violated NATO airspace and hit a building in Romania last week. £1.3 billion of taxpayer money has been confirmed for a new theme park in Bedfordshire to be called Universal United Kingdom Resort. It's predicted the project will bring £50 billion to the UK economy by 2055. Ollie Murphy oversees Universal's global projects.
5: We chose Bedfordshire because it is an exciting place. There's an amazing amount of creative talent in the UK that we can tap into, and this place is a perfect location to build the greatest theme park in all of Europe.
3: Residents of a village in Clackmannanshire have been told they can't go home for at least another 8 weeks. Around 100 properties have been evacuated over concerns of ground movement in Coles Norton. And there's been another big shock at the French Open tennis. World number one Arina Sabalenka has been knocked out in the quarterfinals by the 25th seed Diana Schneider. That's the latest.
1: From Dummer to Old Basing, Charter Alley to Sherborne St John.
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Nancy Sinatra with Lee Hazelwood, Summer Wine, and where we say hello, welcome along to the Vinyl Impressions with Martin Brown for the next hour or so, and today it's Vinyl Duets. Starting us off with Donny and Marie Osmond. I'm leaving it open bracket or close bracket up to you. Are they still... Do you think they sang that after... I think it was about 1972, 73, was it? Maybe a bit later. Did they carry on singing that throughout their lives? Or did they think, oh, we were young then, that song's a bit naff, let's not do it anymore. Peters and Lee, though, they sang this all their lives. This is Welcome Home. Lovely tune.

Peters and Lee, and which one was which? Now then, Lenny Peters was the male, the female was Diane Lee, and I believe he was uncle of Rolling Stones drummer Charlie Watts, so there's an inroads to being famous. Very popular throughout the 70s. Change the mood and moving forward. Brian Adams, together with Mel C, this time, When You're Gone.

0: Robbie Williams and Kylie Minogue. That's Kids When You're Gone before that, from Bryan Adams, featuring Mel C, and something more flowing and older and different now from Simon and Garfunkel, Bridge Over Troubled Water.
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0: Simon and Garfunkel, there's a classic if ever we heard one. And John Lennon got together with Paul McCartney without the other two Beatles in 1969-70 and recorded a version of Ballad of John and Yoko. So this is literally a duet from two of the Beatles.
1: Mal, un string avec kaput mal.
2: OK. It got a bit faster, Ringo.
3: OK, George.

Big Bamboo Joe from Scotland, I believe. They should have been much bigger and much more successful than they were. Bought an album back in the 80s and it was amazing. I think they backed a few superstars, but never actually came to the front themselves. Good song, though. Big Bamboos Fell Off a Mountain. Cliff Richard before that with Sarah Brightman, All I Ask of You. The Phantom of the Opera, I believe. And Lionel Richie this time, Endless Love, and his duet with Diana Ross.

0: Esther and Abby Farum from 1968, I do believe, and Cinderella Rockefeller, who used to play that at our school events when we did PE classes and stuff. And you were allowed to bring in your own vinyl singles, little 7-inch singles, and they played them on the background music session. What we would do, I'll tell you what, it was a change from sort of classical music, which we've been brought up with, to suddenly have pop music blaring out the speakers. Great memories. Thank you, you two. Badil Skinner next. This is Three Lions. For all you England supporters.
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2: 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We're not positive enough.
3: It's coming home. It's coming home. It's coming home.

Okay, two to go, then we must go. First off, Frank Sinatra with his daughter Nancy Sinatra, Something Stupid. It's all from Violet on the Violet Impressions. Catch you next time. We'll end up with Albert Lee and Hogan's Heroes. Last date, together with On the Rebound, a sort of a duo between the band and Albert Lee, I suppose. Thank you for tuning our way. Catch you next time for another Violet Impressions. Bye for now.

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4: 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The latest national and international news is next. Around the hospital. Online at hrbasingstoke.co.uk and across Basingstoke on DAB. This is HRB.
5: From the Sky News Centre at 6, Hampshire's chief constable says he doesn't think policing in the UK is anti-white.
6: Do we have a two-tier type policing system? I would refute that. I would say absolutely not. I see officers day in, day out on the ground serving without fear or favour all our communities. And I think that's the case nationally.
5: Alexis Boone has apologised to the family of university student Henry Novak, who was murdered in Southampton in December. The 18-year-old was handcuffed as he lay dying after his Sikh attacker made a false allegation of racism. Sir Keir Starmer says Nigel Farage's call for a rage response is unforgivable. 11 officers were injured in protests last night. The Princess of Wales says she's saddened by the deaths of three Royal Navy personnel in a helicopter crash in Devon. It happened near Okehampton early this morning. A man who faked a YouTube live stream to give him a false alibi has been jailed for the murder of his pregnant girlfriend in County Armagh. Stephen McCullough will spend at least 31 years behind bars. Police have released the 999 call he made in December 2022 after claiming to have found Natalie McNally's body.
7: Is the patient breathing?
8: No! She's cold!
7: Okay. Are you saying she's pregnant?
8: Yes!
7: And she's not breathing? Did you say she's cold? Okay, listen to me. I'm gonna help you, okay?
5: Vladimir Putin's representative in the UK has been summoned by the Foreign Office after a Russian drone hit a building in Romania last week. Sir Keir Starmer called it a serious violation of NATO airspace. Europe's first universal theme park will get £1.3 billion of taxpayer funding. The government's confirmed it's upping its original investment of £500 million for the Universal United Kingdom resort that will open in Bedfordshire. And Halifax, Lloyds and Bank of Scotland say their tech issues have been resolved. Thousands reported issues with their apps and online banking services. That's the latest. I'm Nick.
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3: Around the hospital, online at hrbasingstoke.co.uk and across Basingstoke on DAB.

Unbeatable 80s Space Special with Planet Earth, Duran Duran, Venus from Bananarama, and then Five Star with System Addict. This one needs a bit of artistic license to get it into the playlist, but I think it's okay. It's called International Rescue, so basically Thunderbirds. Here's Fuzzbox.

0: classic Dollar and Shooting Star on Unbeatable 80s. It's a space special. Fuzzbox before that with International Rescue. I seem to remember in the video they were dressed as Thunderbirds characters, just reinforcing my reasoning for putting it in the show. But it's too late now, I've played it anyway. On the way, we're off on a starship and we're going to visit another planet. It'll be Mercury.
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2: Here I am with Sally. 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

Unbeatable 80s. We were in our starship. We went to Mercury, Freddie Mercury specifically, and then Heaven is a Place on Earth. Yes, we were back on Terra Firma with Belinda Carlisle. Now, this one will divide the room. Some people will say, well, it's a Christmas song. Why are you playing it now? It was never meant to be a Christmas song. Just ask Christa Berg.

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1: Good evening. This is the intergalactic operator. Can I help you?
2: Yes. I'm trying to reach Flight Commander P.R. Johnson on Mars Flight 247.

So back in the day, when I was at school, when that was out, my teachers used to say I had my head in the clouds most of the time. Yeah, they weren't wrong, to be fair. And I love that tune. 1985, the Ra Band, Clouds Across the Moon. It's an unbeatable 80s space special. We'll be reaching for the stars again in just a moment with a song from 1987. Oh, and we'll be checking out A Satellite. Who had that hit?

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Unbeatable 80s with Steve Randall, a space special. There have been 3 points in this hour where I feel people may have been going, really? Really? Fuzzbox International Rescue I played earlier because it was in Thunderbirds. I think we were okay with that. Then I played Christa Berg. People will say it was a Christmas song where the spaceman came travelling, but we got away with it. This one, not so sure. It's The Firm. We're Star Trekkin'.

0: 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I'm Steve Randall. 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
1: From our studios at Basingstoke and North Hampshire Hospital, broadcasting across Basingstoke on DAB, this is HRB.
5: From the Sky News Centre at 7, Hampshire's chief constable denies policing in the UK is anti-white. 18-year-old murder victim Henry Novak was handcuffed as he lay dying in December when his Sikh killer, jailed on Monday, made a false allegation of racism. There were protests in Southampton last night after Reform UK leader Nigel Farage said the reaction should be one of pure cold rage. He was condemned in the Commons by the Prime Minister.
6: Exploiting this tragedy to create grievance and division would be wrong in any circumstances, but to do it when the family are expressly saying, please don't, is unforgivable. It shows exactly who he is.
5: An investigation's underway after a Royal Navy helicopter crashed, killing three people. The aircraft came down in a field in Devon early this morning. A YouTuber who faked a live stream as an alibi will serve at least 31 years behind bars for murdering his pregnant girlfriend. A judge described 36-year-old Stephen McCullough's attack on Natalie McNally in County Armagh as brutal and frenzied. The Foreign Office has summoned Russia's ambassador. It's after a drone violated NATO airspace last week and hit a building in Romania. Analysis of NHS England figures suggests traumatic injuries during childbirth have risen 25% in 5 years. National maternity investigations underway. Irina Sabalenka says she fell into a deep, dark hole mentally after her shock French Open tennis exit. The world number one went down in three sets to Diana Schneider in the quarterfinals, despite leading by a set and being close to victory. The performance has left her questioning her future in the sport.
7: No thoughts, no emotions. Just want to quit tennis right now, but we'll see. We'll see in a few days. Hopefully I'll get back on track mentally.
5: China could soon be building cars at Nissan's plant in Sunderland. Vehicle manufacturer Chery has signed a non-binding deal. Construction should start in 2027. That's the latest, Annie.
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1: Ken Anton, Freddie Davis, making your stay in hospital just that little bit better.
0: More snippets from Ken and Freddie, bringing you useless information and plenty good music as well. In this hour, we will have three songs from a featured band, a song in a foreign language. This particular song in a foreign language was a hit in its foreign language in the British charts. So it's a little bit easier. And we also have time after time two versions of the same song. The cover version followed by the original. And all these things, if you identify them correctly, what can you get?
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0: You can get pints as well.
2: Can we get pints? You can get pints, pints, pints, pints, pints. One day I will say it so smoothly and eloquently and you will be shocked. You'll fall off your chair.
0: The hospital radio loyalty pints. Pints of your favourite soft drink. Because I noticed that at the start of this programme, Freddie had a can of a top-selling soft drink already.
2: Yes, a little bit of sugar rush to keep me going.
0: There are other colas available. Did you know, let's start with a bit of useless information, did you know that Scotland is the only country in the world where neither Coke nor Pepsi has the top spot for the top-selling soft drink?
2: Oh, is this Iron Brew?
0: Iron Brew, yes it is.
2: Of course it is.
0: Made from girders in Scotland. Let's start off with our first piece of music from who shall we have in this hour? This is Manfred Mann.

0: romance.
1: Well, somebody's got to laugh. The clown said ha ha. And that was Manfred Mann, the person and the group. Manfred Mann was one of the co-founders of the band formed in London in 1962. And that was their hit of 1967, number four hit from them.
2: Lovely. I think we have a new featured artist for this hour, Ken.
1: We do. And who is that featured artist?
2: I think people could know him for many different reasons. You know, he was a teen pop sensation. Then he became a bit of a... I don't know, a tunesmith is what I wrote down when I was doing my research. But he went from that in the 60s to basically be an international superstar. And now he writes and is still performing today. I feel like everyone should know who he is.
1: He's got an incredible number of songs. He's recorded a lot, but he has written many, many, many, many more. And some of the most surprising songs from some of the most unusual artists as well that you wouldn't associate
2: absolutely.
1: With his type of music.
2: Yeah, so I think we should play the first track, which is Breaking Up Is Hard to Do. And I think we're really going to enjoy this one.

0: Robert Palmer with Johnny and Mary. And as I said, this is Ken and Freddie bringing you snippets of useful information, useless information.
1: I'm going to say I've got a useless piece of information.
0: Okay.
1: But it could be useful if you happen to be going to Antarctica, because if you are, leave your dogs at home. Because since April 1994, all dogs are banned from going to Antarctica.
0: Why?
1: Because they were worried that dogs could spread diseases to seals.
0: Ah, that would explain it then.
1: It makes a lot of sense. So if anyone is sitting in their hospital bed thinking, when I leave, I am going to plan my next trip, and if it's Antarctica, I'm really sorry, you're going to have to leave the Jack Russell. Yeah,
0: yeah,
1: leave the Jack Russell at home.
0: Yeah. I went to visit a friend, and his dog was going woof, woof, woof, woof, like that, and I was worried about the dog.
1: Yes.
0: He said, yeah, it's okay, it's a husky.
1: Did you hear that silence?
0: I heard that silence. That silence was first broadcast on the 24th of January 1980 on Radio 3. Did you know that?
1: I didn't know that,
0: okay.
1: No.
0: All right.
1: Full of facts. So next up is, oh, it's my favourite time, Ken.
0: What is that time?
1: It is time to gain some hospital radio loyalty points, and we're going to do that by guessing a song in a foreign language. Song in a foreign language. Oh, I like to stumble over my words, but it's just because I am excited.
0: This one was a top 10 hit in Britain, even in a foreign language.
1: Oh.
0: So it should be easier to guess. 1 point for the language, 1 for the singer, 1 for the title in the language, and if you know what that translates into English, you can get a point for that as well.
1: Oh, wow.
0: And
1: so
0: the more points
1: options.
0: You get...
1: The more points you have...
0: Because it's just for fun.
1: It's just for fun. It's just a bit of fun.
0: We're not going to come round the wards trundling our old supermarket trolley full of points. Although we might, just to surprise you.
1: Yeah, one day.
0: One day we might surprise you. So here we are, song in a foreign language. Tell us who sang this and what it's called.

0: think you sort of figured out that's the title. Ça plane pour moi?
1: Oh, yes.
0: And did you get 1 point if you got that?
1: At 1 point, yes. I didn't get the artist, though, but I have had a answer from my competitor.
0: Mm-hmm.
1: And mother has said Plastic Bertrand.
0: Plastic Bertrand, yes, absolutely. He was a Belgian punk rock singer whose real name was Roger Jure, born in 1958, an ex-member of the band Stalag 6 and of Hubble Bubble. And that was Ça plane pour moi. And it got to number 8 in the British charts in that form in 1978. And what was the language?
1: French.
0: It was French, absolutely.
1: Beautiful. I think, though, I don't think it would have hit the charts and been such a hit, though, Ken, if they could have heard us singing along then.
0: No, the ooh bit. I think it was just very useful that we decided to switch off the microphone at that point.
1: Yes, we did double check. We were worried.
0: Having said that, if you'd heard us singing, you might have got better even sooner and got out of hospital sooner.
1: Yeah.
0: It might have worked. Well, a few years before that, I spent some time in France as part of a French school exchange, stayed with a French family, and one of the favourite records in that family, curiously, it was the next one I'm about to play.

0: He's getting quite agitated now, isn't he? And that was Joe South. Not a hit for him. Joe South was the chap who had the hit with Games People Play. But that was his cover version of Hush.
1: Yes. Did you know the original was actually Deep Purple?
0: Was it?
1: And the cover was... it was also covered by Cooler Shaker.
0: That would be a good one for Time After Time.
1: It would be a perfect... Here we are. It's going to be... Is it not? Maybe not next week, but I think it's going to be coming up very soon.
0: I must dig that one out, or both of these
1: yes.
0: out. Time After Time, what's that? That's when I play the cover version and the original of the same song, one immediately after the other. Do you know, you learn all sorts of stuff on this programme.
1: So much. I feel like I've learnt an encyclopedia just from today's show.
0: Well, here's an interesting piece of information. Did you know that brown dwarf stars are red or blue, but never brown?
1: Well, then why are they called brown dwarf stars?
0: I don't know. I didn't tell you, I'd tell you why.
1: I'm going to write a letter of complaint to the main brown dwarf star,
0: yes.
1: stating my issues.
0: I think, you know, I think what we should do is, with all this stuff, we should go back to school. Because you know what happens at school?
1: Tell me what happens
0: at school. You stand there, or you sit there in the class, getting bored, chewing the end of your pencil, watching mm-hmm. the teacher writing on a blackboard with some screechy bit of chalk.
1: Oh, yes.
0: And then suddenly... The lights from the corridor outside start flashing, and there's all this sort of stuff.

0: And of course, that was S Club Juniors, One Step Closer. Ken definitely has watched that video from that introduction.
1: It was never like that at my school.
0: No, not mine either. All mine was pretty boring. We were learning and just, you know, doing all that jazz. And that makes me think of one of our beautiful useless facts, Ken. Did you know that there are 6 new articles put on Wikipedia every second?
1: Every second, 6 new articles.
0: Yeah.
1: That is a lot of information. It's just that's not printed form.
0: Oh, gosh, think of the poor trees.
1: Yes, think of the number of volumes you would need for that. Do you have a copy of The Complete Works of Shakespeare?
0: I actually do, Ken. Of course I do. I'm an actor.
1: Of course. I couldn't forget that. The average Briton will text the equivalent of 2 copies of The Complete Works of Shakespeare in a lifetime. That is a lot of texting.
0: That is the best fact I've ever heard.
1: Well, here's even better than that. You know, William Shakespeare is held up as in literary merit. Mm-hmm. Well, did you know that William Shakespeare, if you rearrange the letters in his name, it's an anagram of "I am a weakish speller." And that's why the spelling is strange in some of the stuff that you wrote.
0: Someone's had a bit too much time taken William Shakespeare and tried to find an anagram, and it's great, so I'm here for it.
1: Good. Let's move on with our next track from the featured artist.
0: Our featured artist, Neil Sedaka. Well, here is our second track. This is from his album Circulate, which was released this track was released in 1962. Here we have Next Door to an Angel.

0: And there we are, our featured artist. Isn't he good?
1: Neil Sedaka, yes.
0: He's great.
1: My wife Lauren has just appeared. She says that Neil Sedaka is the best. That was next door to an angel, and we have one more track before the end of this hour, playing Neil Sedaka. In the meantime, here is T-Rex, and this was in a film. Do you know which film this song was in?
0: Oh, no, not at all, but I'm sure if I listen I can try and figure it out.
1: I'll give you a hospital radio loyalty point if you know.
0: Ah.

0: He's forgotten the words at the end. Just, all these songs, they run out of... They get so many verses, they get fed up, and then you sort of do...
1: La la la la la. Maybe I'll start doing that when I don't know what to say on air. If I just start going... La la la la la.
0: Yeah, she's gone off to La La Land. That was T-Rex, they're riding a white swan. That was in the film Billy Elliot.
1: No way.
0: Yes, do you remember Billy Elliot, the chap from the mining village that became a ballet dancer?
1: Just that guy.
0: That was a fantastic film, it was, and fantastic music of the time. Well, we're bringing you snippets of useless information, and for the snippets of information, you just sort of say, yeah, didn't know that, I'll file that away, and an opportunity to win hospital radio loyalty points. And the more points you get,
1: the more points you have.
0: And in about 3 or 4 minutes from now, we have Time After Time, where I play the cover version and the original of the same song. And you have to gain points, and Freddie has to gain more points than Freddie's mum, who seems to be very good at these. There seems to be a competition here.
1: Oh, absolutely.
0: Running neck and neck. Yeah, and if I get it wrong, Freddie will go and tell her ma. And this is Shamrock, they'll go and tell their ma as well.

0: Well, you know, if we get it wrong, I'll tell me, Ma.
1: No, I'll tell her. Okay. I'll tell her. I absolutely will.
0: You do that. And that was Shamrock, and I'll Tell Me Ma, which is one of these traditional Irish songs that you sing in the pub after a Guinness or four.
1: Oh, yes, absolutely. Well,
0: Well, carry on.
1: No, I was
0: I think you're still there, yeah.
1: Hello, is anyone there? I was just going to say our work went to Dublin for the Christmas do, and by the end of the evening, I think we all knew all the lyrics to that song, because every pub we went into, it started again, and there we were dancing along. It was brilliant.
0: Started again. It reminded me, actually, there is another folk band from Dublin who sing music like that,

0: Yes.
1: That makes sense, doesn't it? Around.
0: The more points you get, the more points you have. It's just for fun, because we just like imagine handing out points. Imagining
1: Absolutely.
0: Handing out points. And it's great, because you think, yeah, that's a point. I could have answered that. There's a point.
1: There's a point. There's
0: and
1: a point.
0: Your wallet will be swelled with Hospital Radio loyalty points. And the way to do it is to identify two parts of the same song in Time After Time. Mm. Halfway through, what have we got halfway through?
1: Well, we've got to shout, join!
0: We've got to join. And with that join flows on away from the cover version and onto the original. The two parts of the record are carved up, placed side by side and juxtaposed even. And
1: yes.
0: You have to tell me the name of the song, the name of the bands in both cases, the years...
1: Mm-hmm.
0: You know, I'm going to lay a bet here that Freddie's mum cannot tell us the year of the original version. The cover version is reasonably well known. It was used in a film some 30-odd years after it was a hit. It was used in a film. And I'm sure it's been used in plenty other films, but that's the only one that I could think of. And there we go. Shall I just carry on and play both versions?
1: Oh, I think so. I'm ready to win some points.
0: Here we go. It's Time After Time, the cover version, followed by the original.

0: two versions of the same song. And did you spot the join? I think it would be very difficult to say that you didn't spot the join between the two versions there. And cover version was recorded in 1963 by the Rooftop Singers, so you can get 1 point if you identify the Rooftop Singers from 1963, and that was a number 10 hit for them, and that was used in the film Forrest Gump in 1994, so it's an opportunity for an extra point. Did you spot the join? They're a little bit different.
1: Oh, I definitely spotted the join.
0: Yeah, they were a little bit different. Did Freddie's mum spot the join and identify the cover version of the Rooftop Singers?
1: No, she did not.
0: Oh.
1: She's stumped.
0: Oh, well, she will be even more stumped at the original version of that song. That was Gus Cannon and the Jug Stompers. It was a pretty old-sounding bit of music. Do you want to hazard a guess at the year?
1: Oh, 1925.
0: It was pretty

0: Pretty close. It was
1: 1929. Oh!
0: There we go. Two versions of the same song. The Rooftop Singers from 1963 and Gus Cannon and the Jug Stompers from 1929. Let's go forward quite a bit from that year to 1969. Here's Peter Sarstedt.

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They say that when you get married,

0: all the way back to 1969, and number one hit for him, 4 weeks at the top of the charts it was. For Peter Sarsted, Where Do You Go To My Lovely? I was just looking that up. His other top ten hit was called Frozen Orange Juice. I don't remember that one at all. And his brother, Robin Sarsted, was also in the top ten some 7 years later, My Resistance Is Low, which is also a Time After Time, and I shall play that soon.
1: Oh, we do love a Time After Time, but it is time for our time for our final track from our featured artist. And this song is about a rather beautiful actress that I think we all know. And of course, that would be Betty
0: Grable.

0: the picture show.
1: And there we are with our final track from our featured artist. Ken is who chooses the featured artists, and I love it because I get to learn about a new artist, I learn new music, and I get three tracks to take away. And isn't that great?
2: So from me, Ken Anton, and
1: from me, Freddie Davis,
2: thanks very much for listening, and we'll see you soon. And this is Shout from Skaos.

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2: The hospital has taken the practical steps to promote good health and has a no-smoking policy. 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
4: From the Sky News Centre at 8, Keir Starmer's accused Nigel Farage of exploiting a teenager's murder when the Reform UK leader said this in a self-shot video yesterday.
5: I suggest the rest of us respond to this with pure, cold rage.
4: Prime Minister's called it unforgivable. Protests followed in Southampton last night. It's after Henry Novak was handcuffed as he lay dying when he was falsely accused by his Sikh killer of racism. Hampshire's Chief Constable Alexis Boone is rejecting claims of two-tier policing.
6: I do not think policing is racist. There are racist individuals within policing. Of course there are, and there have always been, and we will tackle that and deal with it. But it is not any anti-community.
4: A man who faked being live on YouTube to try to get away with murdering his girlfriend has been jailed for at least 31 years. Natalie McNally was pregnant when she was killed at a home in County Armagh in December 2022. Three people have died after a Royal Navy helicopter crashed in a field in Devon. It happened during a training exercise early this morning. £1.3 billion of taxpayer cash will go into Universal's new UK theme park in Bedfordshire. Chancellor Rachel Reeves toured the site today, with construction due to begin soon.
7: What's really exciting news, the theme park is going to be creating 20,000 jobs in the construction phase. And then when the theme park is up and running in a few years' time, it'll be employing permanently around 8,000 people to keep the park running and to help create those memories for families.
4: An Iranian drone attack briefly shut down Kuwait's main airport and injured 63 people. Foreign Secretary Yvette Cooper says she condemns it in the strongest terms. Residents of a former mining village in Clackmannanshire face a further 8 weeks away from their homes. They've been evacuated over concerns of ground movement. And world number one Aryna Sabalenka says she feels like quitting tennis. She's been knocked out of the French Open quarterfinals by the 25th seed. That's the latest, Annie.
3: From Bramley to Brighton Hill, Buckskin to Overton.
0: Around the hospital, online at hrbasingstoke.co.uk and across Basingstoke on DAB.

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1: I think that this is your way of telling me something.
2: Really?
3: Yes.
4: I don't understand what's going on here.
5: Be afraid. Be very afraid.
3: Ah! 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

0: Yeah, kicking off today's Happy Hour show, we heard the American soul and R&B band Tavares with a hit for them in 1977 when they wanted to know who done it.
1: I don't know.
2: Are you sitting comfortably?
3: Oh, yeah.
2: Then we shall begin.
0: Hi, Jolly Jim Stevens here with another 60 minutes of upbeat oldies with lots of fun stuff in between. 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

0: American country and soul singer Billy Joe Royal, sounding very much like Gene Pitney in 1965 when he was down in the boondocks, which I've just found out on Wikipedia are out-of-the-way locations, apparently.
1: Oh! That is correct.
0: Oh, good. It's the Happy Hour Dream Theme. Can you remember which syndicated TV show this theme tune introduced? I'll be revealing the answer when the music stops.

a British-made mystery series based on the stories of Agatha Christie, which ran from 1989 till 2013 and starred David Suchet in the title role of every episode as the fussy Belgian detective Hercule Poirot. And that was our excellent dream theme for today.

0: Not only a transatlantic number one, it was also one of the biggest international hits of all time, from Rick Astley in 1987, with a chart topper in at least 16 countries around the world, when he was Never Gonna Give You Up.
1: Aww. Isn't that nice?
2: Yeah!
0: Coming up shortly, we'll be having today's baffling Beatles bit.

0: British band Sweet in 1975 when they were chasing after a fox on the run.
1: No!
0: It's okay, the fox was much faster than them. Yay! It's the happy hour baffling Beatles bit. Stand by for a quick snatch from a Beatles song. See if you can work out which one, and I'll be giving you the answer and playing the whole song for you after the next record. Here we go.
2: Oh no!
0: Let's hear that again, shall we?

0: afro-rock band Ozzy Bisa with their most successful 45 single, which was released in 1975 and got us all looking forward to a sunshine day.
1: Indeed, what a lovely day for a stroll in the park.
2: Freeze! Put your hands in the air, give me all your money.
3: Uh-oh!
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0: So how did you get on with today's Beatles bit, which went like this? Well, the answer was a double A-side with Eleanor Rigby from 1966, and its title was Yellow Submarine, and it's coming up next.
5: Hooray!

Hakan'ı hadi.

0: upbeat music from the 60s to the 80s here on the Happy Hour Show, and that was our baffling Beatles bit for today, with Ringo taking lead vocals for a change in 1966, singing Yellow Submarine. That's not a submarine.
1: Well, excuse me.
0: Coming up after the next song, we'll be having today's Connections Conundrum.

0: a haunting song that's one of my 80s favourites from The Stranglers in 1982 with Golden Brown. Love that one.
1: Who cares?
2: I agree.
0: It's the Happy Hour Connections Conundrum. You're about to hear two songs back to back, but can you work out the missing link between them? The answer will follow the music.

Today's Connections conundrum began with It Never Rains in Southern California in 1972, sung by Albert Hammond, and that was followed by Stevie Wonder in 1973, singing You Are the Sunshine of My Life. So the connection was weather. Coming up after the next track is John Holman's Rare Record Revival.

A bit of early 60s doo-wop from British heartthrob Billy Fury with the Four Kestrels in 1961 performing Talking in My Sleep, which was released as a 45 flip side to his minor UK hit Don't Worry on the Decca Records label. Oh, and this song has no connection with Talking in Your Sleep, which was a hit for Crystal Gayle in 1978. You.

0: Well-deserved applause for Willie Nelson in 1980 when he couldn't wait to get back on the road again.
1: Yeah, Breaker 19, this here's a rubber duck. You got a copy on me, Big Ben? Come on.
2: Hello?
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0: Wow, The Who were rocking their socks off as usual on that one from 1966, which wasn't the song I was going to play. It was just a substitute.
1: Oh, no.
2: That was truly awful.
0: This has been Jolly Jim Stevens' Happy Hour Show. I hope you'll be able to join us again next time for lots more fun and upbeat oldies. Until then, thanks for listening, look after yourselves and bye-bye. And now it's the Happy Hour Show Fabulous Finale.

0: swing. And we're closing down today's Happy Hour show with a big band swing song originally by Louis Prima in 1936, but brought up to date here in 1983 by the Dutch girl band named The Broads with Sing, Sing, Sing. And hopefully they're just about to.
1: 3, 2, 1, go.

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0: Around the hospital. 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
3: From the Sky News Centre at 9, Hampshire's Chief Constable has rejected a claim from Nigel Farage about two-tier policing. Student Henry Novak was arrested as he lay dying in Southampton after his Sikh murderer falsely accused the 18-year-old of racial abuse. The Reform UK leader has been condemned for calling for rage. A man who murdered his pregnant girlfriend will spend at least 31 years behind bars. Stephen McCullough killed Natalie McNally at her home in County Armagh in December 2022. The 36-year-old had filmed a YouTube video to create a false alibi by claiming he was live streaming at the time of her death. Natalie's father Noel spoke outside court.
4: Today we do not celebrate the sentence handed down as Bernard, my three boys and myself are serving a life sentence since the murder of our beloved Natalie. But hopefully it will serve to deter and to help stop violence against women and girls in this country.
3: The Royal Navy says its thoughts and sympathies are with the families and friends of three service personnel killed in a helicopter crash. The aircraft came down during a training exercise in Devon early this morning. A Labour MP is suing Elon Musk's ex-AI, Jess Asatos, accusing his Grok chatbot of creating fake sexualised images of her. You might be on the phone as you listen to this, and there's a good chance you don't really know why. Research by Virgin Media O2 has found people in the UK will likely spend more than 4.5 years of their life aimlessly scrolling for no real reason. The study says it can impact sleep. Spice Girl Mel B's encouraging phone users to take a break.
5: 74% of us are getting mentally affected by just doom scrolling. We end up scrolling for per day, I think it's like an hour and 26 minutes. Half the time we don't even know why we're scrolling.
3: Europe's first universal theme park in Bedfordshire will be built with £1.3 billion of taxpayer support. The government's upped its investment from £500 million. Construction on the site is due to begin soon. That's the latest. I'm Nick Creation.
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0: And here we go again. Hello, welcome along to the show. This is Paul Baker on the Mystery Top 40. And over the next 60 minutes, we're going to count down a classic UK singles chart. All you need to do is try and work out the mystery year before we get to the number one song. You'll hear every track in the top 10, and we shall do some of the big movers and shakers between numbers 40 and 11. So if you're ready, let's begin the countdown.
1: What is the year? Paul Baker with the Mystery Top 40.
0: At number 40, it's Blur with Tender. Number 39 is George Michael and Mary J. Blige with As. And here come the Cause. Runaway is next.
1: Number 38.

0: number 38 on the Mystery Top 40, The Cause with Runaway. 37 is Cher and Strong Enough. At 36, it's a new entry for Gene with Filler Up. At 35, Every Time It Rains from Ace of Base. And at 34, Tupac with Changes. Here's Robbie Williams and Strong. He's next on the Mystery Countdown at...
1: Number 33.

0: the Mystery Top 40, Robbie Williams and Strong. That's at number 33.
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0: Okay, number 32 is Steps with Heartbeat and Tragedy. Number 31, Mariah Carey, I Still Believe. At number 30, Desiree, You Gotta Be. Number 29 is Beverly Knight with Made It Back. Number 28, a new entry, Ben Folds 5 with Army. At number 27, I've Got Something to Say, that's Reef. At number 26 is Nothing Sacred, that's Meatloaf with Patty Russo. Number 25 is Billy Piper, Honey to the Bee. 24, Blame It on the Weatherman from Bewitched. At 23, Another Level and Jay-Z, Be Alone No More. At number 22, Boyzone, When the Going Gets Tough. At number 21, Promises from the Cranberries. Are you ready then? Here we go with the top 20.
1: What is the year? Paul Baker with the Mystery Top 40.
0: At number 20, it's Steps and Better Best Forgotten. And here comes Whitney Houston with A Climber. It's not right, but it's okay.
1: Number 19.
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0: It's Not Right, But It's Okay. Whitney Houston at number 19 on the Mystery Top 40. Number 18 is a new entry. Easy Rollers and Walk This Land at 17. Electronic with Vivid. That's a new entry. And number 16, Blackstreet and Janet Jackson. Girlfriend, Boyfriend. And number 15, Catatonia, Dead From The Waist Down. There's a new entry for Rough Drivers and La Musica at number 14. And here come the Venga Boys with a big party classic. We Like To Party. The Venga Bus is next.
1: Number 13.

0: Number 13 on the Mystery Countdown, We Like to Party, the Venga Bus. That's the Venga Boys. And number 12, Taboo from Glamour Kid and Shola Rama. And here comes the debut single from an unknown artist at the time by the name of Britney Spears.
1: Number 11.
0: Baby, One More Time.

0: Britney Spears at number 11. Hit Me Baby One More Time on the Mystery Top 40.
1: What is the year? Paul Baker with the Mystery Top 40.
0: So here we go with the top 10 in full. And we begin with New Radicals. You Get What You Give. That goes down one place.
1: Number 10.

0: Honey's Love of a Lifetime is a new entry at number 9. Stand by for Mr. Wazzo from the Levi Jeans commercial. Flatbeat is coming up at number 8, and that's next.
1: Now, what is the year? Paul Baker with the Mystery Top 40. Number 8.

0: A former number one hit from Mr. Wazzo. Flat Beats going down 6 places. Last week, number 2. This week, number 8 on the Mystery Top 40. Here come cartoons. This is Witch Doctor going down 1.
1: Number 7.

We are almost one step away from the UK's top five from our mystery year. Number seven is the cartoons, going down one place with Witch Doctor. And here's a climber for TLC. No Scrubs climbs two.

0: TLC, No Scrubs, climbing two places at number six. And here's your top five.
1: What is the year? Paul Baker with the Mystery Top 40.
0: And here comes a new entry. Persuade, Electricity goes straight in at
2: number

0: Frank Abba for the music. Various artists, the Super Troopers, going up one place to number four. Top three time, I feel.
1: Paul Baker with the Mystery Top 40.
0: No change for Eminem. My name is Remains the Same at
1: number three.

miss? 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

0: Eminem, debut single from him. My name is No Change at number 3. And here comes a climber for Fats and Small. Turn Around is next at
1: number 2. Hey!

0: climbing two places at number two, Fats and Small with Turn Around.
1: Now, what is the year? Paul Baker with the Mystery Top 40.
0: Just ahead of revealing the mystery year and playing you the UK's number one, here comes a recap of the top 10. Number 10 going down two places, down one place, New Radicals, You Get What You Give. At number 9, a new entry, Honeys and Love of a Lifetime. At number 8, it's down six places, Mr. Wazzo and Flatbeat. Down one place at number 7 for the Cartoons and Witch Doctor. At number 6, Climbing 2, TLC with No Scrubs. Here's your top 5, the highest new entry at number 5, Electricity from Suede. At number 4, climbing one place, Various Artists, Thank ABBA for the Music. At number 3, There's No Change for Eminem with My Name Is. And at number 2, it climbs to Fats and Small with Turn Around, which means there's no change at the top. We'll get to that in a second. But first, let me reveal that today's mystery year comes from April of 1999.
1: Number one.
0: And there's no change at the top of the charts. Still there for a third week. Martin McCutcheon and Perfect Moment.

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1: From our studios at Basingstoke and North Hampshire Hospital, online, around the hospital, and across Basingstoke on DAB, this is HRB.
3: From the Sky News Centre at 10, Hampshire's Chief Constable says he doesn't think policing in the UK is anti-white.
4: Do we have a two-tier type policing system? I would refute that. I would say absolutely not. I see officers day in, day out on the grounds serving without fear or favour all our communities. And I think that's the case nationally.
3: Alexis Boone has apologised to the family of university student Henry Novak, who was murdered in Southampton in December. The 18-year-old was handcuffed as he lay dying after his Sikh attacker made a false allegation of racism. Keir Starmer says Nigel Farage's call for a rage response is unforgivable. A senior prosecutor in Northern Ireland says it's been absolutely chilling to watch a killer's fake live stream alibi. YouTuber Stephen McCullough is starting a minimum 31 years behind bars for murdering his pregnant girlfriend in County Armagh in 2022. Three people have died after a Royal Navy helicopter crashed in a field in Devon. It happened during a training exercise early this morning. The head midwife at one hospital has labelled the state of maternity care in England heartbreaking. Analysis of NHS figures reveals a growing number of traumatic births, with one in 35 women suffering a serious tear in the past year. A national investigation is underway. The government's new maternity advisor, Michelle Welsh, had an emergency C-section.
5: I was lucky. I walked out of the hospital with my son, and that is the word that actually is driving me on and on with the work that I do, because maternity care should never ever be about luck. It should be about safe and compassionate services.
3: Vladimir Putin's representative in the UK has been summoned by the Foreign Office after a Russian drone hit a building in Romania last week. Sir Keir Starmer called it a serious violation of NATO airspace. And world number one Aryna Sabalenka says she feels like quitting tennis. She's been knocked out of the French Open quarterfinals by 25th seed Diana Schneider. That's the latest.
2: The Basingstoke Transport Festival. The Old Basing Carnival. The Tadley Treacle Fair. 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

0: Now, you may just recognise this piece of music as the tune played when the chart countdown was read out. Artists and record buyers alike will be hanging on the DJ's every word to find out where their song had reached in the charts. Hello there, it's Richard Smith here on your favourite station, where for the next hour or so we're going to take a number from 2 to 20 and play tunes from the 1960s to today that only got to that number in the UK singles charts. There's some surprises along the way for you, so please do stay with us as we're just about to reveal the number we're concentrating on for the next 60 minutes.
1: 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It's a song that only got to number 15.
0: A song that only got to number 15. I think we ought to start with this little belter. It was our Eurovision entry in 1993 for the UK, done by Sonia, Better the Devil You Know. It's

0: Irish singer-songwriter Dermot Kennedy from the album Sonder and Kiss Me. Yes, it got to number 15 in the UK charts of 2022 and spent 14 weeks on those charts. Before that, a tune that finished second in the Eurovision Song Contest but only got to number 15 on the UK charts in 1993 for Sonia and Better the Devil You Know. It is only got to, and we are looking at the number 15, and very shortly Take That will be here with a song featured in the end credits of the X-Men First Class film in 2011. But to take us there, another film tune from Stay Away Joe, 1968. It's Elvis Presley, US Mail.
1: I'm a U.S. male, because I was born in a Mississippi town on a Sunday morning. Now, Mississippi just happens to occupy a place in the southeastern portion of this here United States. Now, that's a matter of fact, buddy. You know it well. So I just call myself the U.S. male.

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You touch her once with your greasy hand, I'm gonna stretch your neck like a long rubber band. She's wearing a ring that I bought her on sale. That makes her the

U.S. mail is on his toes. 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I catch you round my woman, champ. I'm gonna leave your head about the shape of a stamp. Kind of flattened out, so you'll do well to quit playing games with this U.S. mail. Better not mess with the U.S. mail, my friend, huh?

I'm gonna tell it like it is, son. I catch you messing around that woman of mine, I'm gonna lay one on you, man. You talking to the U.S. mayor, the American U.S. mayor.

I say that sort of ended quicker than I was expecting it to from 2011. From the album Progress, they were a five-piece at that point. Take That and Love, Love. And as I say, it featured on the end credits of the 2011 film X-Men First Class. Did that. Love, Love, Take That, a number 15 hit from 2011. And Elvis Presley with his US mail, flexing his muscles and all that in 1968 with a Jerry Reed composition. That one got to number 15. There's a surprise. You're listening to Only Got To with me, Richard Smith. It's a show where we take a specific number from 2 to 20 and play songs that only got to that number in the UK singles charts. Covering more than six decades of chart hits from the 1960s to today, and on the show today, as you've hopefully gathered by now, we're looking at songs that only got to number 15, so please do stay with us right here on your favourite station for more hits and memories as we discover even more tunes that only got to number 15. And here's one. Spending 12 weeks on the charts in 1986 for Jackie Graham, and she's going to step right up. Hurry, hurry.

From the album Good Girl Gone Bad, Rihanna featuring Ne-Yo, and Hate That I Love You from 2007. And before that, we were stepping right up with Jackie Graham in 1986. Now, I'm going to take you back to 1979 now for a group that had more members in it than, anything that's got more members in it. Hundreds on a revolving door policy on who was in the band. They were called Gonzales. Now, I thought always that Gonzales was an individual artist. Oh, no, how wrong can you be? They are described in the Book of Knowledge as an R&B funk soul disco outfit led by Godfrey McLean and Bobby Tench. They were sort of big in the 1970s and early 80s, had this out, their one and only UK chart hit, really, at number 15 in 1979, and they just haven't stopped dancing yet.

0: 11 weeks on the charts for that ensemble, Gonzales. I Haven't Stopped Dancing Yet from 1979. This is Only Got To, the show where we look at songs that only got to a specific number in the UK charts from 2 to 20 with me, Richard Smith. And here's a little taster of what's coming up in part 2 of the show.
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0: playing your kind of music on your favourite station. 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
1: Does that sound good to you? Well, if it does, then please do stay with us if you can, here on your favourite station, as we find even more songs that only got to number 15. Starting this half of the show then with this from 2019, a 10-week stay on the charts for Tiësto and Mabel. And did you know God is a Dancer?

It's a tune that originally came out in 1973, performed by the Persuaders. No, I don't know them either. It was also done in 1982 by Robert Palmer. He took it to number 16 in the UK charts, but our version today got as high as number 15 for Rod Stewart from the album Camouflage. Some guys have all the look. Before that, Tiësto and Mabel and God is a Dancer from 2019. Anyway, we'll move on, shall we? Very shortly, it'll be the Temptations from 1969 and they'll be on Cloud 9. But to take us there, here's Paloma Faith from 2009, and she's off to New York.

back in 1969. That represented quite a departure for Motown. A tune written by Norman Whitfield and Barrett Strong. It won its first Grammy Award for the label. Classed as psychedelic soul or psychedelic funk, it was The Temptations, featuring Dennis Edwards instead of David Ruffin. And Cloud Nine, and before that, from 2009, Paloma Faith was in New York. You're listening to Only Got To, the show where we take a specific number from 2 to 20 and play songs that only got to that number in the UK singles charts. We're covering more than six decades of chart hits from the 1960s to today. Hello there, I'm Richard Smith, and today we're looking at songs that only got to number 15. So please do stay with us here on your favourite station for more hits and memories as we discover even more tunes that only got to number 15. 1977, a tune written by Rod Temperton from the album of the same name. Here's Heatwave. What's

0: A tune that originally surfaced in 1988, however, it was remixed in 1990. The 1988 version only got to number 51, but our version today, from 1990, the Ben Liebrand remix, got to number 15 in the UK charts. The soprano saxophone done by jazz musician Branford Marsalis on that particular tune, Sting and His Englishman in New York. And before that, it was Heatwave and They Were Too Hot to Handle in 1977. Well, unfortunately, that's all I've got time for now. I really do hope that you've enjoyed listening back to the music choices today and that it's brought back a few memories for you.
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0: That's a really good idea, don't you know, and I'm going to do that just as soon as I get in. So for the past hour, we've been enjoying tunes that only got to number 15 in the UK singles charts. Thank you so much for your company on the programme today, and please join us again soon right here on your favourite station for another edition of Only Got To. I'm going to leave you for now then with a song from 2023 that spent 18 weeks, yeah, count them, 18 weeks on the UK charts. Swedish singer Zara Larsson and French DJ and producer David Guetta. They released this in September of 2023, took it to number 15, and it's called On My Love. Thanks again for listening. Bye for now.

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1: From our studios at Basingstoke and Northampshire Hospital, online, around the hospital, and across Basingstoke on DAB, this is HRB.
3: From the Sky News Centre at 11, Hampshire's chief constable denies UK policing is anti-white. 18-year-old murder victim Henry Novak was handcuffed as he lay dying in December when his Sikh killer, jailed on Monday, made a false allegation of racism. There were protests in Southampton last night after Nigel Farage said the reaction should be one of rage. He was condemned in the Commons by the Prime Minister.
4: Exploiting this tragedy to create grievance and division would be wrong in any circumstances, but to do it when the family are expressly saying, please don't, is unforgivable. It shows exactly who he is.
3: The Royal Navy says its thoughts and sympathies are with the families and friends of three service personnel killed in a helicopter crash. The aircraft came down during a training exercise in Devon this morning. A YouTuber who faked a live stream for an alibi has been jailed for at least 31 years for murdering his partner. Natalie McNally was pregnant with their son when she was killed in County Armagh in December 2022. Donald Trump says the Strait of Hormuz will immediately reopen once the memorandum of understanding between the US and Iran is signed. He says negotiators are trying to separate the issue of the vital shipping lane with the hostilities between Israel and Hezbollah in Lebanon. Iran insists any peace agreement must include Beirut. Speaking in the Oval Office, Mr. Trump's also reiterated his claim that the Iranians will agree to not have a nuclear weapon.
5: The negotiation itself has gone very well, actually. It might not happen, you know, who knows? But if it happens, it could happen like over the weekend.
3: The Foreign Office has summoned Russia's ambassador. It's after a drone violated NATO airspace last week and hit a building in Romania. And Europe's first universal theme park in Bedfordshire will be built with £1.3 billion of taxpayer support. The government's upped its investment from £500 million. That's the latest. I'm Laura.
0: Around the hospital, online at hrbasingstoke.co.uk and across Basingstoke on DAB. 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
3: And here I am up on CCU with Mark. He's a therapy assistant.
4: I support the physiotherapist, making sure that people get up out of bed, help rehabilitate injuries, and making sure people live as independent as possible when they leave hospital. Yeah, I work mainly across E floor, C floor, and CCU and Wessex wards.
5: Put the NHS to the test, the Friends and Family Test. It's a short questionnaire you can fill out whenever you get care or treatment from us. It's anonymous and open to everyone, with your answers going to the people making decisions about your local services. We need to know where things are going well and where they could be improved. So start putting us to the test by asking any of our staff how you can take part.

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2: The UK's Medicine and Healthcare Products Regulatory Agency, otherwise known as the MHRA, is calling for patient input as part of their multifaceted approach to ensure that healthcare products continue to meet the appropriate standards of safety, quality and efficacy. Phil Trigano is from the MRHA.
3: We work closely with healthcare professionals to encourage reporting from those groups. We also get significant value from patient reports because they're able to tell us about the real-life experiences that they've had from those medicinal products that they're telling us about.
2: Phil, the yellow card scheme is what you're looking for patients to help with. Talk me through it.
3: The yellow card scheme enables members of the public and healthcare professionals to report potential side effects to medicines or medical devices. That includes medicines, vaccines, and things like hearing aids or insulin pumps.
2: So how do we access the yellow card scheme reporting structure if we have something to tell you?
3: It's most easily accessed online or through our app. It's equally possible to report via phone, and we have a free phone telephone number. The reporting forms that we make available enable people to provide information about the side effects or adverse incident that they've experienced and the product that they believe may have caused the harm.
2: Who is that data shared with, and what does it enable you to do?
3: We don't share that data outside of the organisations which are conducting safety analysis. Our team of scientists, pharmacists and doctors analyse the reports to look for patterns of adverse events that have not previously been identified, or to identify where the level of reporting may have changed from what might have been expected from our previous knowledge. That then enables us to communicate and make changes to product information to ensure that patients are better informed and, if necessary, to restrict the use of a product to prevent future harms.
2: And we should also be letting our GPs and pharmacists know if we encounter any adverse reaction to medicines or devices.
3: It's really important that people do talk to their healthcare professional if they're concerned that they may have experienced an adverse reaction or an adverse event.
2: There are rigorous testing mechanisms through clinical trials before a product comes to market. Why aren't any problems identified before medicines or devices are made available to patients?
3: Those studies can only identify the more frequently occurring events. So it's really important that we monitor the products when they're in use in the general population to help us identify any rare events that cannot be detected in clinical trials. This also enables us to monitor products over their long-term use.
2: Give me an example of how the yellow card scheme has had a beneficial effect.
3: One example is emollient creams. What was happening was that people were applying these creams on a regular basis, and those creams were being transferred onto their clothes. And then when individuals were using those products and smoking afterwards, then there was a risk of fires that had been identified as a result of buildup of that product on their clothes. So not something that would have been identified within trials, but something that was nevertheless clearly an important public health risk.
2: Alongside adhering to the oral instructions we receive from the prescriber, it's important that we read the accompanying patient information we're provided with. In too many instances, this can be in tiny print and hard to read, or in terminology that isn't exactly patient-friendly.
3: We know that the small fonts on the standard information is a challenge for many people, and it is possible to request large font prints of those leaflets. There are also often braille versions available. We have been working closely with the public health system over recent years also to make more accessible information available to enable individuals to better understand the information that's provided within those leaflets.
2: My grateful thanks to Phil Trigano from the MHRA. To find out more and to access the latest edition of our podcast, visit our website, wordonhealth.com. 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

0: 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It's the evening mix. It's just heading up for 1:30. It's time to check out the local news headline.
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2: In today's local news, a special school in Basingstoke has submitted plans to demolish 3 buildings and create a new playground and extra parking. Dow House Academy in Sutton Road has applied to demolish 3 derelict modular buildings and replace them with a new playground area, extra parking, a minibus drop-off point, EV chargers and new security gates. The Sen School serves 233 full-time pupils aged between 11 and 19 years with moderate to severe learning difficulties. If you smell something rather unpleasant in Basingstoke this week, don't panic, it is probably not a blocked toilet. Residents are being warned that digestate spreading is happening this week in fields in the Farley Wallop area, which may result in a pungent smell wafting across the town. Digestate spreading from an anaerobic digester can cause odours to spread depending on the wind direction. According to Basingstoke South West Hampshire County Councillor Stephen Reed, the smell could spread across Hatch Warren and Beggarwood. The smell is described as earthy, slightly sour and musty. It is emitted from fresh digestate, which has a noticeable, often mild odour of ammonia or sulphur. When spread, it becomes more prominent. A regimental standard will feature in this year's commemorative convoy. The Royal Hampshire Regimental Standard will travel as part of this year's commemorative convoy on Saturday, June 27, with Alton resident Bob Grimm, the designated standard bearer, accompanying the flag in one of the vehicles. The convoy departs from North Camp at 10 a.m. on June 27 and travels through Aldershot, Church Crookham, Fleet, Hartney Whitney, Hook and Odium before arriving in Alton. It includes classic military vehicles and motorcycle riders, many of whom are veterans from the Royal British Legion Riders branch. The event is organised by volunteers to salute the armed forces and to raise awareness of the annual pop.
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1: Join Alton Lions for a spectacular family event as we commemorate D-Day and the 90th anniversary of the Spitfire. 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
5: 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We have three theatres and two endoscopy suites. We cater for about 1,100 patients a month, which is about 13,000 patients a year. And it ranges from children as young as one to adults that could be 100 plus. A range of operations from ear, nose and throat, gynaecology, orthopaedics, general surgery, pain, dental, then through to endoscopy, which can be colonoscopies, sigmoidoscopies, bronchoscopies, a whole range of things. And we also have some outpatient services as well. It's very busy, and probably a lot of people, I don't think, realise how busy we are. As I say, it's 1,200 patients a month, and that's sort of between 250, 300 patients a week we can be seeing through these doors, so it is very busy. It allows patients that need to be in hospital and staying in hospital to be cared for in the right facilities, obviously main theatre and seafloor and other areas, so the Diagnostic and Treatment Centre can then just do the outpatients and the patients that need one, two, three night stays. So it means it's sort of a better utilisation of facilities all round.
0: The Basingstoke Transport Festival, the Old Basing Carnival, the Tadley Treacle Fair,

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Books are just 50 pence each, 3 for 50 pence for children's books. Bring along any books you no longer want and they'll gladly accept them. Any book, any size, on any subject, in any condition. That's Hook Books on the first Thursday of each month at the Elizabeth Hall in Raven Road,

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2: From the Sky News Centre at midnight, the National Police Chiefs counsels to review the language in its anti-racism guidance. It's after teenage student Henry Novak lay dying in handcuffs after his murderer falsely accused him of a racist attack. The Hampshire Force denies claims by Nigel Farage of two-tier policing. Keir Starmer's condemned his calls for rage. In the Lords, Baroness Lawrence, whose son Stephen was murdered in 1993, urged politicians not to turn the clock back.
3: The mere fact that the leader of the opposition in the other place can use my son's name in referring to reform, it took 20 years and more for anybody to understand the murder of my son and to have anybody convicted.
2: Three people have died after a Royal Navy helicopter crashed in Devon. It happened during a training exercise yesterday morning. A man who faked a YouTube live stream to give him a false alibi has been jailed for the murder of his pregnant girlfriend in County Armagh. Stephen McCullough will spend at least 31 years behind bars. Police have released the 999 call he made in December 2022 after claiming to have found Natalie McNally's body.
4: Is the patient breathing?
5: No! She's cold!
4: Okay. Are you saying she's pregnant?
5: Yes!
4: And she's not breathing? Did you say she's cold?
5: She's cold!
4: Okay. Listen to me. I'm going to help you, okay?
2: MI5's warning spies from China could be posing as recruitment agents to trick British officials into giving them state secrets. Five Eyes Group says they could use sites like LinkedIn and Indeed to advertise fake jobs and then pressure applicants into giving out information. Vladimir Putin's representative in the UK has been summoned by the Foreign Office. It's after a Russian drone hit a building in Romania last week. And world number one, Aryna Sabalenka, says she feels like quitting tennis. She's been knocked out of the French Open quarterfinals. That's the latest. I'm Laura Sage.
0: 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H-R-B. With Vernon Pierce.
6: Welcome to the Love Songs Hour, a special programme this week featuring the soft and gentle voice of Sarah Joyce, better known by her stage name Rumour. And we start the programme with tracks from her 2010 debut album, Seasons of My Song.

British singer-songwriter Sarah Joyce, better known as Rumour, was the seventh of eight children, born in 1979 in Pakistan, where her family lived from 1977 to 1984, while her British father was contracted as chief engineer of the Tarbela Dam project. Her debut album, Seasons of My Soul, released in November 2010, peaked in the UK album charts at number 3, and was listed at number 26 in the official top 40 biggest debut albums of the decade. Here's two more tracks, Blackbird and Goodbye Girl.

Rumour's second album, released in November 2014, consisted of all original material and peaked at number 12 in the UK album charts. We start off with Sam, followed by I Am Blessed. The album was called Into Colour.

That was Rumour's cover version of the classic Moon River. From her album B-Sides and Rarities, released in 2015, a collection of unreleased tracks and B-sides from her back catalogue. And coming up next is her cover version of Elfie, which got to number 9 for Cilla Black in March 1966.

That was another cover version from Rumour's B-Sides and Rarities album, and that of course was the Beatles song from their 1969 album Abbey Road, and it was written by George Harrison. Next up, she covered that lovely Carpenter song Close to You, and her voice was once described by The Guardian and many others as being reminiscent of Karen Carpenter.

Well, that was a track from Rumour's This Girl's in Love album, released in November 2016, and consisting of tracks from the songbook of

Well, that was a track from Rumour's latest album, Nashville Tears, and it's her third album of cover versions, this time of the songs of Hugh Prestwood, as is the next beautiful song, Learning How to Love.

0: Hello there, I'm Kenichi, I'm the recruitment manager. We don't just employ doctors and nurses, we have a range of roles available with the hospital. So if you're interested, free text TEAM to 80800. 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The main roles we have range from administrators to estates, ancillary support services, which includes chefs, drivers, porters, cleaners, cooks. The list is endless, but it's not just doctors and nurses. Every person matters. Join us.
1: When you come into hospital, it is important that planning for your return home starts early in your stay and that it is well planned. Your ward team will start to arrange your discharge from the day of your admission. This will ensure that you have a smooth transfer from hospital to home. To help with this process, we ask that you let your nurse know as early as possible of anything that may influence your ability to go home. It is important that we work with you to organise your discharge plan early in your stay so that you do not remain in this acute hospital longer than is absolutely necessary. This is important for you so that you can return to your home as quickly as possible, which has been shown to benefit your recovery. It is important for us so that we have beds available to be able to continue to provide acute hospital care for those who need it the most.
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4: From the Sky News Centre at 1, Hampshire's Chief Constable has rejected a claim from Nigel Farage of two-tier policing. Student Henry Novak was arrested as he lay dying in Southampton after his Sikh murderer falsely accused the 18-year-old of racial abuse. The Reform UK leader has been condemned for calling for rage. A man who murdered his pregnant girlfriend will spend at least 31 years behind bars. Stephen McCullough from Lisburn killed 32-year-old Natalie McNally at home in County Armagh in December 2022. McCullough, who's 36, had filmed a YouTube video to create a false alibi by claiming he was live streaming at the time of her death. Natalie's dad, Noel, spoke outside court.
5: Today we do not celebrate the sentence handed down as Bernard. My three boys and myself are serving a life sentence since the murder of our beloved Natalie. But hopefully it will serve to deter and to help stop